0: From Antonio Vivaldi, the Concerto in A Minor for two violins. That would have been Iona Brown and Jonathan Rees joining the Academy of St. Martin in the Fields. At Classical King, 10 minutes now after 5 o'clock, the King FM Classical Commute. 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How to do that? 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
0: And a Classical King, it's 11 minutes after 5 o'clock. Thanks for joining us here on the King FM Classical Commute and also on the day number 2 of our Big Fall 2026 Fun Drive, where the future of this radio station, well, it's you. 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
0: Yeah, or 888-598-9810. You know, Sean, one of the things we hear over and over when we get quotes from listeners, people leave comments on our line, that it helps them relax.
4: Good for your health.
0: It's universal, really. Yeah. I mean, it's like try not to when you listen to the great music that's on this radio station. And research has shown that listening to classical music really does lower stress, helps improve the mood, supports mental health, and some say lowers the blood pressure.
4: You know, it's not so much about like whether the music is fast or active or not. It's the quality of the music. So even if you're listening to a fast Beethoven movement, it's got some frantic energy, somehow it doesn't make you frantic. It still makes you say, that's out there. You know, as a race, we turn out to have a lot to look forward to.
0: Indeed.
4: And, you know, John in Everett proves that. He's listening and says, I cannot imagine Classical King not here to lighten each day. Thank you so much for keeping me calm in the maelstrom that surrounds us on a daily basis.
0: Yeah.
4: You know, John, if you swim with consistent strokes at the outside edge of the whirlpool, the vortex, the maelstrom, the all-consuming Charybdis, you're safe. And you've actually done that by being a consistent community member. You join John now, become a sustaining member at the edge of the swirl, and your even swimming strokes make the world less chaotic for everyone at classicalking.org.
0: Yeah, classicalking.org, the donate button, or 888-598-9810. 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
4: I've got an image of the money that's on the table for you to use to double your donation. 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
0: Okay.
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0: Indeed, yeah, do that, won't you please? 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Your gift's going to be appreciated greatly. Go twice as far with that generous match that's in effect, and you will have done your part and have a just feel different about it. The next time you poke that button for Classical King, you're going to go, yeah, I helped make that happen.
4: And we've gone from $2,750 worth of gold coins on the table to $2,350. So let's get that under the $2,000 mark. Make it $1,000-something. Why don't I call out $1,900 because you're so good at this. You tend to listen to that. And let's see if that happens. Now down to $2,250, well on our way to $1,950.
0: Yes.
4: And then eventually to a three-digit number and to zero by the time the hour is up in another 44 minutes. You've got time, but that doesn't mean that the time won't get away from you. So make it now. That's your 2 minutes to give. And that's, by the way, how much it takes. 2 minutes of your time. 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
0: All right, a Classical King, while you do that, we're going to check out Hector Berlioz, the Roman Carnival Overture. We're hearing the Danish National Symphony Orchestra, and Thomas Dausgaard is conducting.

0: Hector Berlioz, all about those original party animals, the Romans. The Roman Carnival Overture is what we just heard on Classical King, courtesy of the Danish National Symphony Orchestra, and Thomas Dausgaard was the conductor. It's 5:26 here at Classical King. 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You're on your way. And you can also talk to an operator who will walk you through the whole thing at 888-598-9810. Mike Brooks along with Classical King's Sean McClain.
1: So we're almost at the halfway mark of this 5 o'clock hour. By the time 6 o'clock rolls around, what we're looking to see is that another $2,000 gets raised to keep the music on the air. We started with a $2,750 goal, so we're $750 down, but $2,000 sitting on the table that Roger in Seattle has put forth to make sure that you can double your donation. It's a pretty good incentive right now to make sure that you make this community station your own. You are the future, Classical King. So the goal this hour of $2,000, we got another half hour to make sure that that happens. Oh, am I seeing? Yes. Ooh. I love it when we ask for this and this happens. It's $1,800. So we're below the $2,000 mark.
0: Nice.
1: 200 of those dollars have been used. Maybe that was you with your $10 turning into $20 and you and you and you. 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
0: Indeed, the best way to do that is become what we call a sustaining member. 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
1: We love it when you make it clear to us that it is important in your life, and Margaret has done that. 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
0: Wow.
1: Margaret, you're clearly a power listener because you're bringing up Mozart at 8 and Think Outside the Box. We're 12 hours apart, so
0: yeah.
1: You've clearly got the station on all
0: Thanks,
1: day long.
0: Thanks, Margaret. Yeah.
1: So thank you so much for being a part of our community. 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And it's easy, Mike.
0: It is, really. So you're saying, okay, you guys have convinced me. Now, what exactly do I need to do? All right, follow along here. Grab your mouse and go to classicalking.org. Got there. All right, now click that. See that donate button there? That's the guy. Click on that and you're on your way. Couple of decisions to be made. How much would you like to sustain? Have that credit, debit card, or your bank account number handy so that you can move on to the next step on that screen. And again, we keep it all safe and confidential. We never sell or trade that information with anyone else. And it is behind multiple firewalls. It is very well protected. So we are looking for you to step up right now. Before this hour's up, we have 30 minutes left to go before the hour runs down. And working on that goal at $1,500 now, Sean, left to go. We started off with $2,750. Progress is being made thanks to you. So how about you over there? Yeah, please, with your hands in your pockets. 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
1: Yeah.
0: So I know what it's like when, you know, some guy just cuts you off, went over three lanes on I-90 because he missed his exit, that kind of stuff that makes your blood... Now, what the...
1: You could roll down the window and start something nasty,
0: but instead... Yeah, punch that button that says K-I-N-G-F-M, yeah. And you go like, you know what? Okay, yeah, it's not that important. Okay.
1: It's never as important as your health.
0: Yeah, exactly. So keep the blood pressure low, keep the temper in control, and support the music and the radio that's there for you when you need it. Anytime, 24/7, Classical King is your go-to to just chill when you've had enough of that, as that one listener said, the maelstrom that's all around.
1: That's right.
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0: All right, let's head off into space, courtesy of Gustav Holst, The Planets. We're going to check out Jupiter, the bringer of jollity, with the Boston Pops. John Williams conducts.

0: Yeah, John Williams bringing a lot of sparkle to that performance of Jupiter, the Bringer of Jollity from Gustav Holst's The Planets. And of course, it was inspiration for many of his tunes.
1: For many of his own soundtracks. And the cool thing about John Williams, he's the first guy to say that. Yeah. He didn't hide that from anyone.
0: No. 20 minutes to go now until 6 o'clock. 5:40, A Classical King. We're in the midst of the King FM Classical Commute. That other voice, that is Classical King's Sean McLean. And we are together on day number 2 of the Big Fall 2026 Fun Drive. Our future Classical King, that is you. Please, let's hear from you right now at 888-598-9810. You provide that great sparkle that you just heard on the radio airwaves there. 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
1: You know, one of the nice feelings is knowing that there is no other support out there. You get to feel like you own a piece of a community and that you're part of that community when you become a donor, especially with a good incentive, which is coming from Roger in Seattle, who has put forward his money to match your dollar to dollar. And that means that your $20 becomes $40, your $400 becomes $800, and ooh, $800 is a nice number. And you know what?
0: Oh,
1: that's what we're down to now. That's the number of dollars left on the table for you to use. So $800 on the table with this match that's in effect, thanks to Roger in Seattle, means that your $100 would become $200, for example. But Mike and I are the first to tell you that it's not the amount you have, nope. It's the participation. And that's how we get to the end of the hour, making sure that we're on track financially to keep bringing the music to you. So you really do matter. You really are the future right now of Classical King's existence. 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
0: Indeed. 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ClassicalKing.org or call 888-598-9810 so that we can give a shout out and thank you to you.
1: Yeah, we do enjoy doing that. And Mike, I don't know about you, sometimes I can't remember all the things we offer. You know, it's sometimes the list is so long. So it's nice to hear from a listener who can give us a bit of that list.
0: Uh-huh.
1: And Gordon does that. Gordon in Seattle, who says, Calm Channel, Christmas Channel, Compline, Pacific Notions, Organ Loft, New Music, Choral Music, and of course, all the old Gutbusters. Oh, we are right with you there.
0: Okay. All right.
1: Gordon.
0: Thanks, Gordon.
1: Yeah, plenty of Gutbusters and Tear Duct Busters and many others. You have figured out that you want a piece of that community, so thanks for joining it. If you're maybe somebody who's already a monthly sustaining donor and you can just up that amount by a couple of dollars, you'd be surprised with a match in effect what a difference that makes to bring our $800 down to zero. Use up that money that's in the match right now to double the value of your membership. And what is that value?
0: Well, yeah, I mean, Gordon touched on it right there, all those things that we get to offer. And you know, telling the little stories that go with these pieces of music is such a joy.
1: Because,
0: you know, I was a STEM guy. I was a science guy. And so I didn't get a lot. I mean, I had the basics of music, but I didn't go deep into it. So for me, this is a process of discovery just along with you.
1: You know, so Mike, like, we're all discovering. I hear things sometimes on the nightly show, and I think, how come I haven't heard that up to this point?
0: Exactly. So, yeah. So it's such a fun. It's a process of discovery and great music that I can present that all of us here at Classical King can bring to you. So thank you for your support. And if you haven't yet, please, let's hear from you. ClassicalKing.org. 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Keep that great music over the airwaves.
1: You know, it might feel a bit obvious to say this, but you actually do listen differently when you're a member.
0: Yep.
1: It's a feeling in your blood, you know, where you think, okay, this music is now coursing through my ears, my system, and I had something to do with it, which means that I'm sharing that love of music with other people who might not be able to. 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Act on it.
0: Let's hear from you right now at classicalking.org. And while you do that, we're going to do this. From Claude Debussy, The Isle of Joy, Simone Trpceski is going to play it on Classical King.

0: all the way down to the lowest note of the piano, that low A with the Macedonian pianist Simon Tarchevsky. I love what Melinda Bargreen, the Seattle Times critic, said about him. The best thing to come out of Macedonia since Alexander the Great is pianist Simon Tarchevsky. He's pretty good at conquering audiences as well as scores. Mike, how are we doing? That was Debussy's Isle of Joy. How are we doing on the goal
1: speaking
0: here?
1: Speaking of islands, let's hear from Bainbridge or Whidbey or Vashon or Mercer. One of those islands, hop in there and help us win. Get down to the rest of this goal. We're now down to $500 left to go with 8 minutes left to go. We started off with $2,750 as the goal. Now down to $500.
0: Oh, make so your close. Island the Isle of Joy while you're at it.
1: Please do. 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

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That was number 21 in E minor, if you're collecting them. That was the Berlin State Orchestra's performance, and Ottmar Suttner was our conductor. It is 7 minutes to go until 6 o'clock. 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
1: The thing about listening all day is that you develop really good ears, don't you? And you hear us when we tell you that you are the future of Classical King. 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So thank you for how well you listen. 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
1: 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Neither of us is. But take it from Aaron in Seattle, who says, thank you for putting my baby to sleep and curing my road rage.
0: Yeah.
1: We love Classical King. 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
0: 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So we're working on that goal of $2,750, and I think I just saw something pop up on the screen here, Sean.
1: You know, this happens, and again, it's proof of what good listeners you are. You obviously heard the message that you are the future of Classical King. You just became it, because guess what? We've made the goal.
0: Wow. Oh,
1: that is a fantastic thing, and I think Frederick in Seattle had something to do with that. He says, I listen to Classical King every day. It makes my mind rock. Yeah, we talk a lot about blood pressure and stuff, but it does do wonders for your brain as well, doesn't it?
0: Yes, it does, yeah.
1: Thank you, Frederick, for being part of that amazing community. It is so encouraging how well you listen to this station in every way that the word listening can be said.
0: Absolutely true. Yeah, you know, with federal funding a thing of the past, after all, now Classical King is 100% community supported. 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
1: You know, thanks to Aaron, thanks to Frederick and Craig in Spokane Valley, who made this hour possible, saying, it's our daily soundtrack for our home and family.
0: Yeah.
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0: On Classical King, Joseph Haydn's Symphony No. 18 in G out of his 104. That was a Weimar State Chamber Orchestra's performance on Classical King. 11 minutes after 6 o'clock, this is day number 2 of our big fall fundraiser. You're right. It's Mike Brooks and not Lisa Bergman, Mike Brooks and Sean McLean, because this is our big fall fundraiser, and we're looking for your support. If you're a classical diner, I'll give you more details right after this.
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0: yeah.
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0: Absolutely.
3: Your 50 to 100. 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
3: Let's just be clear here. We're doing all this so that we can keep bringing you the music. And Heather in Linwood is eager for that. She says, thank you for the music. I'm now looking forward to the classical dinner hour.
0: All right.
3: Delish. And so, yeah, don't worry. We're going to be bringing you exactly what you have made possible, Heather. And thanks for holding the torch for other community members to be. The goal update right now is that there are $1,400 left on this table this hour. So by 7 o'clock, we want to see all those dollars used up so that Roger's generous match in Seattle can go towards making the music continue. What have we got next, Mike?
0: We have next to serve up for your dining pleasure a nice Italian dish. Rocchino Rossini, the overture to the Italian Girl in Algiers, and a great performance here by the Atlanta Symphony Orchestra on Classical King. And we're going to check out this keyboard suite, too, from Keith Jarrett

0: Keith Jarrett at the keyboard playing for us George Frideric Handel's keyboard suite number 2 in F here on Classical King. That is 6:27. This is a all fundraiser here at Classical King FM. Mike Brooks and Sean McLean, seeing if we can cover up what Lisa Bergman does every weekday between 6 and 7 o'clock, and that is be the cordial host of the King FM Classical Dinner Hour. But really what's going on is this is the Fall Fund Drive for 2026, where Classical King recognizes that our future is, in fact, you. And that's all caps you, by the way. 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
1: You know, the fact of being financially alive and floating thanks to you, just like the pianist we just heard from, Keith Jarrett made the best-selling piano recording in history, the Kern Concert, and that enabled him to enjoy playing the Baroque music that was his second love. 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And also you get good timing, because your money goes twice as far. 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
0: Absolutely.
1: You do that.
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1: The good smells coming out of your kitchen go very well with the good sounds. 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And it's just nice to know that you're not only great listeners, but you're also really smart. To wit, Mimi in Seattle, who says, I turn Classical King on every morning now instead of the morning news.
0: Oh,
1: good
0: yeah.
1: move.
0: Tell me, yeah.
1: It's a much calmer way to start my day. My two pups, I love these names, Remy and Tank. Gotta love a pup named Tank.
0: Yeah.
1: Listen to the station while I'm outside the house. We hear that a lot, don't we, Mike? About the calming effect, not just on the human owners, but on the
0: critters,
1: the pets
0: too.
1: Themselves.
0: So
1: do good for your health and for your furry critters as well. 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
0: Indeed. 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
1: You know, at first when federal funding disappeared a year ago, we all thought, oh boy, that's going to be tough. 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
0: Yeah, and with 28 minutes left to go, we're still working on that hourly goal of $1,750,
1: which is
0: now down to.
1: Yeah, it's down to $1,200.
0: Yeah.
1: Let's get that to a 3-digit number.
0: Let's see if we can't do that while I serve up that Italian spicy dish I promised you earlier. From Rossini, the Italian Girls in Algiers, here's the overture.

0: Rossini sure knew how to whet the appetite, didn't he? That's the overture to The Italian Girl in Algiers, a performance there by the Atlanta Symphony Yoel Levy was conducting. It is 20 minutes to go now until 7 o'clock, 6:40 here at Classical King. Mike Brooks and Classical King's Sean McLean together during this Classical Dinner Hour to remind you of how important you are here at Classical King FM. 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
0: It does.
1: And you want to make that match money work for you. 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Make them go away. That's what Roger wanted. He wants you to use it up and get that wonderful, relaxed feeling of being an owner of this community, a piece of this classical music community.
0: Indeed, yeah. You need a moment of calm, and who doesn't these days? 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Well, this is the place to do that, Classical King FM. 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
1: Shall we do the little power of suggestion digit game here,
0: Mike? Let's give it a try. We're at $1,000 right now, right?
1: Yes, so here's the power of suggestion thing. Right. You're listening to me.
0: Okay.
1: Let's bring that to a three-digit number. Let's make it 900.
0: Okay.
1: And then it'll be 7. And then it'll be 5, and then it'll be 0. 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
0: Yeah, now if you can, you know, you hear us often say it's like the amount doesn't matter if you want to give $5 or $10 a month or $20 a month. What really matters is that you become a part of this community. But if you can, if you have the means, if you could afford to, say, do $84 a month as a sustaining member, then you could become a member of the Classical King Performance Circle. Supporting Classical King with that monthly gift of $84 means that you lead the way in supporting local, curated classical music to all over the Pacific Northwest, anytime and anywhere. Larger gifts go a long way to covering our costs and keeping that music commercial-free. And there's some wonderful benefits, too, when you become a member of the Performance Circle. You get to tour the station, have one-on-one meetings here, get to be a part of the Northwest Focus Live very exclusive audience that happens on every Friday night at 8 o'clock here on Classical King.
1: Yes, sitting right up next to a bassoonist when you've never had a chance to do that in your life, or a violist or a trumpet player. It's kind of special, but the real benefit is the leadership feeling.
0: Absolutely, absolutely. Let's hear from you at Classical King right now. If you can become a member of the Performance Circle, that's great. If you cannot, remember again that any amount matters, and any amount's going to be matched by Roger in Seattle. We started off looking to raise $1,750, and now, Sean, that power suggestion worked.
1: It works every time, because we know we have the best listeners. $900 left on the table. Okay, we're at the three-digit numbers. Before the hour is up, let's make it a two-digit number and then a one-digit number, ideally with zero in the placeholder there. Sharon is in Woodinville and says, I gotta listen every day or else there'd be a hole in my life. I leave it on for my kitty Romeo when I'm not at home, and he enjoys it as well.
0: Absolutely.
1: We love hearing about the fine furry friends.
0: Yeah.
1: You know, if the music is the Juliet to your Romeo, then make that part of the community and share the love by clicking and the donate button at classicalking.org. We're not just hearing from Woodinville, though.
0: No, that's true. I wanted to say thank you to Sochil, who says, I play it for my birds while I'm at work. Thank
1: Feathered
0: you,
1: Sochil. And furry friends.
0: Yeah, exactly. I got a couple of kitties at home. Miles and Vinny are at home listening right now. So shout outs to you if you have a furry critter that you'd like to donate in the honor of and helps keep your pet calm. We'd like to hear from you as well. ClassicalKing.org or 888-598-9810.
1: You are literally the future. You're not, it's not a simile, it's a metaphor. You are the future. Like, it's you. You're the one who makes it happen. And with $900 to go, oh, that's $800. Boom.
0: Right.
1: This is your, as I say, best listeners ever. Let's get to the end of the hour with that becoming a zero. 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
0: All right. Meantime, let's line up. It is the Procession of the Nobles from Lada, from Nikolai Rimsky-Korsakov.

0: Well, there's a call to action.
1: Yeah, trumpet trill while you're at it.
0: Wonderful. That was Nikolai Rimsky-Korsakov's Procession of the Nobles, the cortege from Lada. The Scottish National Orchestra, Nemi Järvi, was conducting them. It is 9 minutes to go now until 7 o'clock on this edition, this fundraising edition of the King FM Classical Dinner Hour. Mike Brooks along with Classical King's Sean McLean together for you. So what does it take to make you get over to that phone and make that call or pick up that mouse and click at classicalking.org? 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
2: 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Mm-hmm. The match is in effect, and then that would be it. We'd be making the goal. Or $10, your $10, your friend's $10. It's the participation that matters. Take advantage of the one-to-one match before the hour is up.
0: In the meantime, let's check out this tune from Mr. Paul Creston. Here's the Pony Rondo. Marion Conti is going to play it.

On Classical King, I found one from composer Paul Creston. It's called The Pony Rondo. Since we've been talking about furry critters and such, why, it fits right in here on Classical King FM. Music is suitable for ponies as well. Mike Brooks along with Classical King's Sean McLean. It is 6 minutes to go until 7 o'clock. 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At Classical King, the future is you. So Classical

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1: That's progress.
0: So real progress here, and we could do this with your support. 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
2: And when we say it's you, the future is you, what we mean is it's not about institutions anymore. 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
0: Indeed. 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
2: Mike, I'm sure this has happened when you meet Classical King listeners at events that they say, "Oh, I listen all day long." And you might wonder, are they just being flattering? Nobody can listen all day long.
0: Yeah.
2: But Tracy here makes it quite clear in Seattle because she puts an extra sentence in. She says, "I listen to Classical King the moment I wake up, and to the moment I go to sleep, I'm being honest."
0: Oh, thanks, Tracy.
2: Went out of her way to make sure that it's not just flattery.
0: Yeah.
2: "I give because Classical King is sustaining art and music, and we need it." Well, Tracy, you got the
0: there
2: point
0: it is. Yeah.
2: Here.
0: Yeah.
2: And thanks for being a power listener and for being a member of our community. 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The math is simple. Now it just requires your action.
0: You know, picking up on what Tracy said there, that wonderful quote that she gave us, she said, "We sustain art and music and we need it."
2: Yes.
0: You know, music is a wonderful reminder of the beautiful things that we humans are capable of when we come together. And when it comes to keeping the music playing, well, it does take all of us doing our part to come together. 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
2: And we mean it when we say a gift of any size. 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
0: 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We have about a minute to go, Sean. How are we doing on that hourly goal?
2: So I'm not seeing that 750 moving. Oh, hang on. There might be something here. It looks like we're getting a little update. Okay, down to 700.
0: All right, good. Okay.
2: One at a time. 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
3: 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I'm Lisa Bergman. Have you ever met someone who just wouldn't take no for an answer? Well, poor Alexander Glazunov, Russian composer, sure did. He came head-to-head with the German saxophonist Sigurd Rascher, who begged Glazunov to write a saxophone concerto. Because after all, though the instrument was invented in the early 1840s, in the 1930s it was still the new kid on the block. Sigurd Rascher had learned to play it brilliantly, and he wanted to show it off. So eventually Glazunov caved, and he did so, he told a friend, because Rascher hadn't just requested the work, he had attacked him for it. Well, no bloodshed, but this great work resulted from that interaction, and we'll hear it now. Glazunov's Saxophone Concerto in E-flat with the Russian National Orchestra, José Serrurier conducting with Marc Chisson, saxophonist.

0: Glazunov's Saxophone Concerto in E-flat with the Russian National Orchestra, led by José Cerebrier, Marc Chisson saxophonist. On Classical King 98.1, I'm Lisa Bergman. 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

Romeo and Juliet Before Parting, music of Prokofiev with the Philadelphia Orchestra led by Riccardo Muti. On Classical King 98.1, I'm Lisa Bergman. Coming up, a warm-up act for Halloween with a witch's dance and Satan's pageant in about 10 minutes. 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And now Ravel joins us with this three songs from Scheherazade. The one about Asia, the ancient wonderland. The magic flute heard by the enslaved girl who hears her lover outside playing the flute. And then the difference between desire and indifference. All wrapped up in the music of Ravel's Scheherazade. We'll hear the London Symphony Orchestra, Colin Davis conducting with Jesse Norman, soprano.

Ravel's Scheherazade with the London Symphony Orchestra, led by Colin Davis, with Jesse Norman soprano. On Classical King 98.1, I'm Lisa Bergman, with an exciting warm-up act for Halloween coming up next. But first, an important message, and that's about what is the value of your membership here at Classical King. 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And now about that Bald Mountain with witches dancing and Satan's pageant. Wow, get ready for Mussorgsky's Night on Bear Mountain with the Philadelphia Orchestra bravely playing in the gale winds with Eugene Ormandy conducting.

The Night on Bear Mountain by Mussorgsky with the Philadelphia Orchestra led by Eugene Ormandy on Classical King 98.1, also streaming worldwide at classicalking.org. I'm Lisa Bergman. 1 year ago, Classical King became 100% community funded when federal funding for public broadcasting was completely eliminated. 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

58 degrees on this first evening of October, and very slowly the sun is going to inch its way back into the skies by the end of the weekend. No rain between now and then, at least that's the current prediction. Listening with you at listener-supported Classical King, I'm Sean McLean with a suite of dances that includes a little heartbreaker that might be funeral music for a lost wife. We're thinking outside the box with Johann Sebastian Bach and his dance suites, generally stylized versions of steps that would take place in a French ballroom in Louis XIV's Versailles. But buried in the middle of this G minor suite is a sarabande that you couldn't possibly dance to. The rhythm is right for the dance, because Bach knew his stuff, but the detailed ornaments would make it pretty undanceable in an actual ball, and the composer has written out every one of those little details and embellishments himself, turning what would be something courtly into something personal. There are scholars who wonder if this is funeral music, a tombeau for his first wife, who died around the time he was writing these suites. We don't know for sure, but we know that it opens with no sense of what's to come, a big prelude like an Italian concerto grosso, a bold theme that builds almost orchestrally for one keyboard virtuoso, adding more and more voices.

Sounds like a chamber music-sized hall into which Sviatoslav Richter was giving us that live performance of the third English suite of Johann Sebastian Bach, where in that beautiful slow movement, he wrote out all of the little ornamentations, which was not done in the Baroque period. It suggests that Bach really wanted to control the emotional color he wanted and didn't trust chance or any future performers to deliver it. It's always interesting in music history as the control elements start to show up more and more as we get closer to the Romantic period, composers saying, do it this way, do it this way. It's not just the right notes at the right time anymore. And Bach was one of the first to push in that direction. As we think outside the box with Johann Sebastian and the contemporaries whom he influenced, and in this case, who influenced him, Antonio Vivaldi, who was picking up on a popular theme in Baroque period music, which was a musical impression of a storm. You may know that he included several storms in his Four Seasons Violin Concerti, and this time he does it for the first of his six flute concertos, Tempesta di Mare, The Storm at Sea.

0: Well, it doesn't sound like a particularly threatening storm, and if you've ever been on a boat in a storm at sea, you know it can be pretty threatening. But mostly, it's about giving the recorder player, in this case Eric Bosgraf, a chance to whip around on that little instrument with Cor de Vento, the Heart of Winds, the name of that group based in the Netherlands, for Antonio Vivaldi's Storm at Sea Recorder Concerto. Here at listener-supported Classical King, we're just ahead. A composer's triumph leads to a White House invitation and decision that costs him everything.
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0: Spanish composer, 1911, writes a piano suite so difficult that it becomes, well, for most pianists, his masterpiece. Seven pieces that evoke the paintings of his favorite painter, Goya. Gallants in love, conversations at windows, a maiden listening to a nightingale, which is the movement we're going to hear. 5 years later, this composer turns it into an opera, writing the libretto to fit the existing piano melodies instead of the usual way around, and it premieres at the Met in New York 110 years ago. Huge success. In fact, President Wilson invites our composer, Enrique Granados, to play at the White House, and Granados accepts. And that decision means postponing his voyage home to Spain. Weeks later, the steamer carrying him and his wife is torpedoed by a German U-boat, and both drown. Their original travel plans would have avoided it entirely. Fateful decisions. When the music is too good, sometimes it can spell the end of the composer, Granados in this case. A movement from his masterwork for piano that turned into an opera, The Maiden and the Nightingale.

Frances Lucy, soprano with the Gran Canaria Philharmonic Orchestra led by Adrian Leeper, for that movement from Enrique Granados' tribute to the painter Goya, Goyescas. We heard The Maiden and The Nightingale. I mentioned that because of the success of his opera, he took a later boat that was torpedoed during World War I, and in a failed attempt to save his wife, whom he saw flailing about in the water, our composer Granados jumped out of his lifeboat and drowned. The terrible irony is that he had a morbid fear of water his entire life, and the ship had broken in two parts. Only one sank. The other part of the ship where his cabin was did not sink and was towed to port with most of the passengers on board. So he and his wife left six children. One of them became, here's another further irony, one of them became a swimming champion. The stories, all of that, that we love sharing with you, that enrich the music, would not happen without your support. The future of Classical King has never more been about your agency than it is now. A year after public broadcasting federal funding was eliminated, we're 100% you, community. 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Or is this? 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All possibilities that are extremely safe and secure, and we do not spam you ever. 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A 2-CD set of guitar music is an option. A Chopin Voyage is another. And Beautiful Symphonies of Florence Price is yet another. All at classicalking.org. Here is Hans-Jörg Schellenberger to play this trio sonata of Georg Philipp Telemann.

0: can be confusing when you see trio sonata as the name of a piece because you think, two players? How is that possible? But what it really is how many voices are happening simultaneously. One of them is the oboist, Hans-Jörg Schellenberger, in that trio sonata by Telemann. Then there's the right hand of the organist, Hedwig Billgram, and the left hand of the organist, Hedwig Billgram. And it could be a quartet sonata, and you'd be including the bass pedals of the organist as well. So it's about how many things are going on simultaneously. Three throughout that Telemann trio sonata. As we enjoy a little Baroque revisitation in this hour. Just ahead on Classical King, it's going to be the sound of romance pushed into the 20th century with Rachmaninoff.
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0: Stephen Osborne, that British pianist with the liquid touch in that prelude in E-flat minor of Sergei Rachmaninoff. Next, was it Andres Segovia or the composer Villa-Lobos whose story we're supposed to believe?
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0: Olympia Symphony, opening its 2026-27 kaleidoscope season, highlighting American musical traditions. 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
0: The sound of the guitar, which we're going to get from a piece written in 1951 by Héctor Villa-Lobos, who was just as aware of the Spanish guitarist's Andres Segovia's fame as anyone else. He dedicated the score to him. But whose word are we supposed to believe when Villa-Lobos later added a solo, a cadenza, at the request of Segovia and changed the title from a concerto, what did he originally call it, the Fantasy Concerto, to Concerto for Guitar and Small Orchestra? Well, there's another version of the story, which was the opposite, that Segovia commissioned the work with a stipulation that there should be no solo, he didn't want to show off too much, and that the work be titled Fantasia Concertante, and that Villa-Lobos, our composer, ignored these demands, supplying an extended solo, or cadenza, and insisting that the work be called Concerto. Doesn't matter who is right, we've got it here in front of our ears.

Eduardo Fernandez was our guitar soloist with the English Chamber Orchestra led by Enrique Garcia Asensio for a piece that you would think would have been premiered in 1951 in Europe, but no, it was Houston, Texas that saw the premiere with Andres Segovia, for whom it was written, with the Houston Symphony Orchestra in 1956. How international music can be in its creation and its premieres. And how international the selections are, thanks to our listener supporters during this fall fund drive. This first night of October, lovely to know that with 100% community support for this station, that puts the agency in your hands to make a sustaining membership part of your community membership with us. 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You'll see the donate button, nice and northwest green. Click on it, have a look around at everything other listeners have made possible, and feel welcome to the club. You'll be listening differently as an owner of a piece of this classical music community. Now, a lovely and sad story we have. Imagine your father throws you a choice on your doorstep. Marry this man you don't love, or walk out into the alpine winter and never come back. You choose the snow, and that's the moment a composer captures in 1892, a woman named Vallée standing at that threshold singing, "Well then, I'll go far away." It's an aria of defiance and heartbreak that we're about to hear. The opera tells the story that she falls for the wrong man, tries to save him from a ravine by rappelling down with a rope, yes, and then finally confessing their love high in the mountains, and then an avalanche takes them both. Well, that's pretty hard to pull off if you're an opera company, staging that avalanche, nearly impossible, especially for the safety of the spectators. But that one aria, the moment of choosing exile over surrender, couldn't be buried. From Alfredo Catalani's opera, La Vallée, here is Eben Neandro Lontana.

Paavo Järvi proving he's just as good a conductor of operatic music as orchestral music with Radio France Philharmonic, paying great close attention to soprano Barbara Hendrix singing that movement from Catalani's opera La Vallée about wandering into the mountains. In 1981, a French director built an entire thriller called Diva around a soprano singing this piece, and her voice becomes contraband on a bootleg recording, and suddenly people who've never heard of the opera know this aria by heart. It's the power of musical dissemination, which is, of course, one of our roles here at Classical King, to share the music with as many people as possible, and to give you, the listener, the power to do something about keeping the flow going with a click on the donate button at classicalking.org. I'm Sean McLean. It's 27 minutes past nine. We're going to hear a composition by the British composer John Taverner, who, like the composer who came 300 years before him, was mystical. In this case, exploring the Sanskrit concept of Shakti, the celestial feminine energy that helps humans connect with the divine. Our composer viewed this eternal feminine principle as a kind of universal idea found across lots of spiritual traditions. He gives the solo violin the Shakti role, the divine feminine, supported by a string ensemble and the ritual striking of a large, centrally placed gong or orchestral tam-tam in this Mahashakti

The idea is that that gong or orchestral tam-tam, as it's called, should never dominate, but the solo violin and the strings in that music should reverberate from its sounds. It was only ever really struck powerfully in that last strike. Royal Liverpool Philharmonic Orchestra, Vasily Petrenko conducting, and violinist Ruth Palmer for that exploration of the feminine divine energy by John Taverner, the English composer, who died about a decade ago, referred to as a holy minimalist, and his piece that was an exploration of that energy, Mahashakti, at listener-supported Classical King, one of the many composers of the last period of music that gets explored Saturday nights at 9 with Maggie Malloy on Second Inversion, one of the many things you've made possible with your donations. And during this second day of our fall fun drive, if this is the time you listen, I would implore you to go and keep the music flowing, since we're 100% community supported now without the federal funding that's been removed starting a year ago. Head over to classicalking.org. You'll find the donate button there. Join the community if you haven't had a chance yet. And thank you. Here's a little remembrance, a transcendental etude by Franz Liszt.

0: Remembrance, that is called the Transcendental Etude No. 1 by Franz Liszt, with pianist Earl Wilde, as far as I know, the only American pianist who ever played for 6 consecutive American presidents. What a career he had. And there's American music up ahead that brings to mind a quote from the Swiss founder of analytic psychology, Carl Jung, who said, "The meeting of 2 personalities is like the contact of 2 chemical substances. If there is any reaction, both are transformed." That will make sense just ahead when a composer meets a choreographer.
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0: Well, happy to say no more of that. Thunder and rain, that is, at least for the rest of the week. Sean McLean listening with you now to the 2 transformed substances of Aaron Copland and Martha Graham, who had wanted to collaborate for years. They met in the early 1930s when Martha told Copland she wanted to dance to his piano variations. If you know that piece, you know that that's basically impossible, and he told her so. The music, too rhythmically complex and abstract. Well, she proved him wrong, and Copland was thunderstruck. So when a commission finally arrived in 1942, he started composing not from a story or a landscape, but from just his knowledge of Martha Graham herself. "When I wrote Appalachian Spring," Aaron Copland recalled later, "I was thinking primarily about Martha and her unique choreographic style. Nobody else seems quite like Martha. So proud, so very much herself, and unquestionably American, something prim and restrained, simple yet strong." His working title was just Ballet for Martha. And it still says that on the score's title page. The plot they eventually agreed on is almost heartbreakingly simple. It's just a young pioneer couple in the early 19th century of Pennsylvania, their new farmhouse, a preacher, a neighbor, joy, apprehension. The music opens with a beautiful, quiet haze of sound and then erupts into country fiddling and square dancing and a solo clarinet singing Simple Gifts in 5 variations. At the end, the couple is left, in Copland's words, quote, "quiet and strong in their new house." The premiere at the Library of Congress in 1944 was an immediate triumph, winning Copland the Pulitzer Prize for this Appalachian Spring.

0: When true simplicity is gained, to bow and to bend, we shan't be ashamed. To turn, turn will be our delight, till by turning we come round right. It's a common theme in Christian theology, but the references to turning in the last two lines are actually dance instructions. When it's performed properly, the dancer ends up where they started, to come round right. The tune and lyrics that Aaron Copland used were written by Elder Joseph Brackett of the Maine Shaker community in Alfred, Maine. Largely completely unknown outside Shaker communities until Aaron Copland used its melody for the score of that ballet, Appalachian Spring, which we just heard led by Robert Spano with the incredibly sensitive and beautiful quiet playing of Atlanta Symphony Orchestra. It's a listener-supported Classical King during our fall fun drive. 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
0: Okay, Richard Strauss grew up in a household where he heard a lot of the horn, because his father, Franz Strauss, was one of the leading horn players of the day, and Richard grew up with the sound of the father's horn in the house and all the concerts. When it came time to be 18 years old studying philosophy in Munich, Richard Strauss wrote his Horn Concerto No. 1. Now, it may be a little joke between father and son that he gave it the title Waldhorn Concert, or a concerto for valveless horn, which his father loved the sound of, but it's almost impossible to play what we're about to hear on a horn without valves, so it might have been just a little wink from his son in this first horn concerto.

written with his father's French horn sound in mind by the young Richard Strauss, the first of his horn concerti. The second one would come decades later. Radovan Vlatkovich was our soloist with the English Chamber Orchestra led by Jeffrey Tate there. It's so lovely to be able to catch a concerto live, and if you can't get a good seat in the house, sit in with us. With our microphones, we'll give you the best seat in the house tomorrow night at 8 p.m. with a Seattle Symphony Concerto that you don't get a chance very often to hear by Ferruccio Busoni, the violin concerto in D major, on a program with two Italians who've never before performed with Seattle Symphony. It's going to be violinist Francesca Dego and conductor Daniele Rustioni making his debut with the symphony. Also on the program, the G minor piano quartet of Brahms and Webern's take on Bach's musical offering. Quite a program that Dave Beck will be bringing to you from a previous recording. The first Friday of every month is always our Seattle Symphony broadcast, one of the many things made possible by listener supporters who click on the donate button during this fall fund drive at classicalking.org. I find this next composer gets a break he doesn't deserve, rewarded for betrayal. Heinrich Ignaz Franz Bieber, who is an incredible violinist, and left his employer when his employer in 1670 sent him to negotiate with an instrument maker for the purchase of court instruments. But Bieber instead entered the employ of the Archbishop of Mozart's hometown, Salzburg. Mozart hadn't been born yet. Well, because the former employer and the new employer were friends, they didn't take action, but that former employer was understandably hurt by the composer's decision, no warning, waited 6 years to officially issue his release papers, and Bieber remained in Salzburg for the rest of his life. You can say he was rewarded for his betrayal because both his social and musical careers flourished. He met the Emperor Leopold I, became the whole music master of Salzburg in 1684, and was even raised to nobility by the Emperor. And then as a final stroke of reward for his betrayal, the new Archbishop of Salzburg appointed Bieber Lord High Steward. Well, he was certainly considered Lord High Steward of the violin when he was alive, as evidenced by this fifth sonata.

Even though that composer wrote plenty of operas and other styles of music, he's best known for his solo violin works and his sonatas. Heinrich Ignaz Franz von Bieber, violinist Yuri Erevich, joined by harpsichordist Olga Filipova for that German Baroque composer's fifth violin sonata. And chamber music was what Johannes Brahms was thinking when he wrote his solo piano fantasies, which were really coming after a period when he had put out his biggest works and just wanted something to play in his own living room. He gave the seven movements of these fantasies very abstract titles. He either called them a capriccio or an intermezzo. This is the capriccio in D minor that starts the whole set.

0: That pianist, when he was 3 years old, was playing in the garden, and he heard his eldest sister at the piano. He ran inside to listen, and when she was done, he sat down once she had left the piano and played what she had played. And it went from there. The Brazilian genius pianist Nelson Freire playing Brahms there. It's listener-supported Classical King, and just ahead, something that was so Spanish that it inspired hundreds of years later a Spaniard to make it the third movement of his famous guitar concerto.
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0: West.
1: A fast dance inspired by the folk dances of the Canary Islands is what we're going to hear, and it was put to paper by a Baroque-era guitarist who was 34 years old when he wrote it, by the name of Gaspar Sanz. This was the year 1674, and it's best known, you might recognize it if you have heard the many times we've played on this station, Joaquin Rodrigo's famous Fantasy for a Gentleman, written for Andrés Segovia, the final movement. It's the Canarios, which was written, I just did the math, 280 years before Rodrigo ever snapped it up for his own concerto.

0: Richard Savino, both tender and also strummingly swinging on that Baroque guitar with its 10 strings, tiny little instrument for the sound that it makes, playing the Canarios of Gaspar Sanz, written in the 1670s by a guy who lived to the age of 70, which was rare in that day, and so known for his guitar pieces, yet he was also the choir master at the Vatican. What a fascinating guy. Here at Listener Supported Classical King, always a pleasure to be listening with you. And next, it's going to be from a composer who realized that if he couldn't keep off the bottle, at least he could shut himself into a room to stay away from that bottle and write what is considered the Cinderella of his seven symphonies. Next.
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0: Olympia Symphony, opening its 2026-27 kaleidoscope season, highlighting American musical traditions. 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
0: The Sixth Symphony always reminds me of the scent of the first snow. Well, that's a sensitive nose that can say that. It's the nose of the composer Jean Sibelius, who said that about the work we're about to hear in 1943. It was right after World War I was over and Europe was rising from the ashes. And now Sibelius was able to give concerts in more countries. His 7 years of abstinence from alcohol, however, were over, and he was seen out on the town with his friends partying as he had in the days of his youth. That said, after each one of these drunken evenings, he would shut himself up in his room for weeks on end and devote himself to composing in what he called a purification rite, serving up spring water instead of party drinks in this Symphony No. 6.

Some conductors call that the most Finnish of the Finnish composer Jean Sibelius's symphonies, his sixth. And number six is autobiographical, said the Finnish conductor Osmo Venska. An aging man feels his own incapacity. The ideals are there, but he cannot reach them. The performance we just heard of that symphony number six by Jean Sibelius, led by Nima Järvi with the Gothenburg Symphony Orchestra. You know, I was looking up older recordings of this. In fact, the very first commercial recording was made by the Finnish National Orchestra in 1934. You can find this recording on YouTube, and it's an astonishingly high fidelity and good recording for its 80-plus years. Anyway, if you enjoy making these discoveries, classicalking.org is the website to click the donate button on this second night of our fall fun drive. I'm Sean McLean, and always delighted to discover with you composers who are rising. And this next one is definitely one of those. Grace Evangeline Mason, a British composer born in 1994. While she was still an undergraduate, she was BBC co-commissioned to write a piece to celebrate the 300th anniversary of Handel's Water Music, which she had performed on the River Thames in the same kind of boat Handel performed it. And she's written operas and several orchestral works, great titles to her pieces like An Everywhere of Silver and Ablaze the Moon. And this one called Into the Abyss, I Throw Roses. Well, it came about from her particular experience of a Nietzsche poem from Posthumous Fragments. Here we go. Here's where it comes from. You have overcome yourself, but why do you show yourself to me only as the one overcome? I want to see the victor throw roses into the abyss and say, here is my thanks to the monster who didn't succeed in swallowing me. Discover with me, Into the Abyss I Throw Roses by Grace Evangeline Mason.

throw roses into the abyss and say, here is my thanks to the monster who didn't succeed in swallowing me, taking from the words of Nietzsche's posthumous fragments of 1883, into the abyss I throw roses, from the year 2018 by the British composer Grace Evangeline Mason, and played so gorgeously by the Black Oak Ensemble, named after the tree that the married couple who are the violinist and cellist in that ensemble have in their front yard. Desiree Roustrat, the fantastic violinist, David Cunliffe, her husband, the cellist, Aurélien Faure, Pedro Tsolli, the French violist, in the group. String trio, hard to pull together that sound with the missing extra violin, but Desiree covers for all of them. For that piece from the year 2018. Always a pleasure to discover living composers like the fantastically young and talented Grace Evangeline Mason, we just heard from, something you can always discover Saturday nights on Second Inversion with Maggie Malloy. One of the many things made possible by our listeners, supporters at this 100% community-supported station here in Seattle. I'm Sean McLean with a piece by a composer who is trying to seek justice, Leos Janacek. His hometown was part of the Austro-Hungarian Habsburg Empire, and German was the language of the ruling classes, while Czech was considered a peasant language. The Austrians organized a demonstration objecting to a request from the Czechs for a university of their own, and the Czechs retaliated. They clashed, a young carpenter was bayoneted, and this is Janacek's memorial to this human tragedy. In the preface to this piano sonata called From the Street, he wrote, "The white marble staircase of the House of Artists in Brno, a simple worker, František Pavlik, falls, stained with blood. He came only to plead for a university and was killed by cruel murderers."

Originally, that piano sonata by Leos Janacek existed in three parts, and in one of his fits of self-criticism, Leos Janacek tore up and burned the last movement. The other two he threw into the Moldau River, the Vltava, and they only survived because the pianist giving the premiere had already copied them out. It was from her manuscript that the composer later said, oh, all right, and published it in two halves, Presentiment and Death, his sonata called From the Street that we just heard performed by Leif Ove Andsnes. There is a beautiful, balletic performance to watch on YouTube when we had the amazing local artist Charlie Albright, very much on a meteoric rise, that incredible pianist, came into our studios and performed it live. We captured it on video, and you can find it by searching Classical King Charlie Albright on YouTube. It is your support of local artists that make it possible for us to continue to bring them to you as part of what you offer. 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
1: Hey there, welcome to Friday. Congrats on making it through another week. I'm Seth Tompkins, looking forward to listening with you this morning on Classical King. First up today, when you're cooking dinner for someone who doesn't like spicy food, you do need to be careful, right, not to take things too far. And the composer of this first piece today might have been in a similar position when he was creating this one. His previous symphony was extremely innovative, really pushing a lot of boundaries, but this one that came next doesn't really do that. Maybe it's because he wrote it for a patron who was paying him to write it, whose sense of taste was not all that adventurous. Doesn't mean it's not good music, just perhaps a bit less spicy, so to speak. Streaming on the Classical King app, this is Beethoven's Symphony No. 4. Beethoven 4 here, played by the Philharmonia, or excuse me, the Philadelphia Orchestra, with conductor Riccardo Muti.

0: Riccardo Muti conducting the Philadelphia Orchestra there in Beethoven's Symphony No. 4 on Classical King 98.1. I'm Seth Tompkins. Grateful to have you along for the ride this morning. Thank you for starting your day with music. We've got some music coming up to recall the bards of yore, you might say. That music with its eyes on the ancient past coming up just about 10 minutes away.
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Opening music from Cimarosa's comic opera, The Fake Nobles. 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

The Minnesota Orchestra performing there on Classical King, streaming on the Classical King app and the website classicalking.org. That Hopak, or the Cossack Dance, from Tchaikovsky's opera Mazeppa. Now, these days, the word bard might make you think of Dungeons and Dragons with the bard character class. And this next music is bard music in that kind of original sense, meant to evoke the kind of hybrid storyteller slash poet slash musician who would entertain royals and nobles in the medieval era and before. The solo instrument in this concerto representing the instrument called the lira that bards would often play while they sang back in the day. The specific bard in question here being the one who was said to entertain the great leader Alexander the Great back in the 4th century BC. It's a harp concerto referencing that ancient musical instrument, the lira. This harp concerto in B-flat by Handel here. Teresa Swin Campbell, the solo harpist in this performance with Sinfonia Toronto.

0: Teresa Swain Campbell, the harp soloist there, joining the ensemble Sinfonia Toronto for Handel's Harp Concerto in B-flat on Classical King. Good morning to you. Thanks so much for listening. I'm Seth Tompkins. Up soon this morning, as the Friday morning show continues, a composer killed by a guy who was basically an 18th century medical scam artist. That story just about 15 minutes away.
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0: Music by Dvorak is next this morning. Here's the Czech Philharmonic with his In Nature's Realm Overture.

The In Nature's Realm Overture, music by Antonín Dvořák this morning on Classical King 98.1. That was the Czech Philharmonic performing. Now, medical scam artists, like people selling shady supplements or advertising miracle cures, it's not just an annoying thing. It can be really dangerous, right? In this case, the next composer is a good example. His life ended because of the actions of a certain medical fraudster. The composer had cataracts and called this famous eye surgeon to help him out. The problem was, though, this surgeon was basically a quack. And the composer, after the operation, sadly passed away from complications shortly afterward. Streaming on the Classical King app, this composer, Johann Sebastian Bach, whose life ended in that tragic way. Here's some of his very famous music, Bach's Sheep May Safely Graze.

Wolfgang Sawallisch led the Philadelphia Orchestra in Bach's Sheep May Safely Graze on Classical King 98.1. I'm Seth Tompkins, grateful to be listening with you. Thanks for being here. Now up soon today on Classical King, a composer known by some as the Velvet Gentleman. We'll get into the meaning behind that nickname of his just about 15 minutes away. Now you may already know that sustaining donors kind of form the backbone of Classical King members, making ongoing gifts that provide reliable funding, allowing Classical King to plan further into the future. And if you're a sustainer already, thank you so much. But if it's been a while since you have made your gift, well, right now is a great time to increase the amount that you give. Costs for everything have, of course, gone up over the past few years, so increasing your gift by $5 or $10 a month goes a long way toward that gift continuing to keep Classical King healthy. So increase your sustaining gift right now during the fall drive that's running this week. Do that with a call to 888-598-9810 or simply online at classicalking.org. While you do, here is The Philosopher, this Symphony No. 22 by Haydn.

The Philosopher, that Symphony No. 22 by Haydn on Classical King, streaming on the Classical King app and the website classicalking.org. That was the Orpheus Chamber Orchestra. I'm Seth Tompkins. Thanks so much for choosing music to start today off right with Classical King. Now, the next composer, he had kind of a funny nickname, the Velvet Gentleman. Now, it kind of sounds like it might be some old-fashioned Vegas-style lounge singer, but for him, it was more literal. He came to be called the Velvet Gentleman because he had a habit of wearing identical brown velvet suits every single day during one part of his life. This is music by the eccentric composer Erik Satie, his Jumnopédie No. 2.

Jan Kefelek at the keyboard there on Classical King 98.1 for Satie's Gymnopédie No. 2. Now up soon, as the morning show continues, a composer who's been accused of writing the same concerto 500 times, quote-unquote, will get into why that might not actually be that bad of a thing just about 5 minutes away. That's up right after Classical King's Morning Shot of Espresso, which happens in just about a minute. 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Today it's a very famous selection from one of Wagner's operas, the opera The Valkyrie. This is The Ride of the Valkyries on Classical King.

doesn't get much more wakeful than that. The Ride of the Valkyries from Wagner's opera, The Valkyrie, on Classical King, 98.1. That was the National Philharmonic Orchestra performing with conductor Charles Gerhardt. That was Classical King's morning shot of espresso for today. Wakeful music to get you up and at 'em for your day every weekday morning at 6:45. Up next today, there are some actors who are kind of the same character in every production they're in, right? People like Reese Witherspoon and Jeff Goldblum, always playing the same kind of character in everything they're in. But they do keep getting hired and keep making successful movies, so you know, what's the issue? It's kind of what a lot of the next composer's music is like. He's been accused of, quote-unquote, writing the same concerto 500 times. And yes, a lot of his works do sound somewhat similar, but people also do really like most of them, so I think it's fine in the long run. This is one of those many concertos by Vivaldi, this oboe concerto in F.

0: John Anderson, the oboe soloist, there with the Philharmonia Orchestra, playing that oboe concerto in F by Vivaldi on Classical King. Thanks so much for listening today. I'm Seth Tompkins. We've got a bit of wabi-sabi from the classical music world coming up this morning on Classical King. We'll get to that in under 10 minutes here.
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From Grieg's Suite No. 1 of Incidental Music for the play Peer Gynt, that's Grieg's Anitra's Dance on Classical King, streaming on the Classical King app and the website classicalking.org, with the Malmö Symphony Orchestra performing there with conductor Bjarte Engeset. Well, have you heard of the Japanese idea of wabi-sabi? Basically means finding beauty in things that are imperfect, irregular, and impermanent. And this next piece of music really does embody that concept, even though it's not remotely Japanese. This one tries to preserve all the roughness and irregularity and kind of rustic beauty of the performances by rural English singers who were not classically trained, who inspired the composer to create the work. This is the masterpiece of the composer Percy Grainger, his Lincolnshire Posy. Here's Simon Rattle leading the City of Birmingham Symphony Orchestra.

Granger's Lincolnshire Posy on 98.1 Classical King, there with the City of Birmingham Symphony Orchestra, Simon Rattle, the conductor. I'm Seth Tompkins. Thank you so much for making this music part of your day today. We've got a composer born into significant wealth coming up soon this morning. Music by that Mr. Moneybags of a composer, just under 5 minutes away. You know, Classical King is really all about access to classical music. This organization is a public service, allowing absolutely everyone to access this timeless music for free, anytime, anywhere. But at the same time, this service does cost money to operate, of course. So that's why it's important that you do give, if you can. All gifts really do make a huge difference. But if you want to make an even deeper impact with your giving, making sure that this music is available for absolutely everybody, well, then you might want to become a member of the Performance Circle at Classical King with a gift of $1,000 or more. Performance Circle members are the true leaders, helping Classical King really plan further into the future, making a real investment in the service. Make your Performance Circle gift right now during this fall fund drive this week at classicalking.org or with a call to 888-598-9810.

Frédéric Chou at the keyboard for that mazurka in D-flat by Chopin on 98.1 Classical King. Well, whether you call it being a Nepo baby, a trust fund kid, or simply born with a silver spoon in your mouth, this next composer, he was one of these people born into family wealth, a very privileged situation where the family's paper business meant that he would never have to worry about money throughout his life. So unlike many of his colleagues, like other composers, this guy could write the music he wanted to create when he wanted to write it. A very cushy way to be a composer. That was the life of Tommaso Albinoni. Here's a trumpet concerto he wrote in B-flat.

Gábor Tarkovi, the trumpet soloist, there with the Bavarian Radio Chamber Orchestra, and that trumpet concerto in B-flat by Albinoni on Classical King 98.1. We've got a DIY piece of classical music, you might say, coming up soon this morning. More about that just about 5 minutes from now. First, though, at Classical King, our future is you. That's because 1 year ago, Classical King became 100% community-supported when federal funding for public broadcasting was eliminated. But the music is still playing today because of you and your support, so thank you for that. 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So if you've never given before, or if it's been a while since your last gift, or if you haven't updated the amount you give in a year or two, please take just a couple minutes right now and make your gift to keep the music playing. Give right now during the fall drive at classicalking.org.

Famous music by Mendelssohn this morning on Classical King, streaming on the Classical King app with Mendelssohn's Wedding March, part of the incidental music he wrote for Shakespeare's play A Midsummer Night's Dream. That was the Atlanta Symphony Orchestra performing. I'm Seth Tompkins. So good to be listening together with you. Thanks for dropping in to share the music. Now, you might work on DIY projects around your house, but there are also musical DIY projects available as well. Projects like this next piece, designed to be achievable by non-professionals. It's considered simpler than the rest of this composer's extremely complicated music from the same time period. So it seems that this one may have been actually designed from the ground up with skilled amateurs in mind. Sort of a DIY piece of classical music by Debussy. Here's an orchestral version of his DIY piece, Debussy's Petite Suite, here with the Lyon National Orchestra.

0: The Lyon National Orchestra performing on Classical King, Debussy's Petite Suite. I'm Seth Tompkins. Thanks so much for starting your day with music. Classical King's Mozart at 8 begins next.
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0: Every weekday morning at 8, you can expect more than a little bit of Mozart's effervescent music on Classical King. 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We're going to kick off today's edition of Mozart at 8 with his Symphony No. 1. Here's Hans Graf leading Salzburg Mozarteum Orchestra.

0: where it all started, in a way, for Mozart. His Symphony No. 1 on 98.1 Classical King. That was the Salzburg Mozarteum Orchestra performing. And that starting symphony by Mozart was also our starting piece for today's edition of Classical King's Mozart at 8. Some Mozartian goodness you can count on every weekday morning starting at 8. 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
0: It's the Fall Drive this week on Classical King, and kind of an anniversary of sorts, although not really a great one. Classical King, 1 year ago, became an organization without federal funding when the Corporation for Public Broadcasting stopped sending funding from the federal level to public broadcasters like Classical King. But the good news is that although that was a dire moment for Classical King, we did survive. We're still here, thanks only to the generosity of people like people who listen, people like you, listeners like you. 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I'm Seth Tompkins, here with Dave Beck this morning.
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0: Now, there are, of course, a lot of places that you can get music these days, but few that are actually connected to the place where you live or connected to any real place of any kind, really. 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Still $4,000 to raise in the next 45 minutes. We can do it if you take action right now.
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0: A lot of people in the Northwest live here because, you know, we realize that it's a special place, right? We either grew up here or we came from somewhere else and we realize, yes, this place is a special place. I care about it. I want to stay here. I want to spend my life here because it's such a rich and beautiful place. And, you know, Classical King and organizations like it are one of the things that makes the Pacific Northwest such a rich and special place to live. And, you know, that's a fantastic thing that we all get to enjoy in this community. But at the same time, Classical King only here because of the support of this community. And that means you. 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That is our goal for this hour. We need to see that number move towards zero. We've got some time left, just about 45 minutes left in the hour, but we can't wait too long. You're listening right now, so this is your turn. 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Make your gift, make a difference. 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Donate right now.
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0: Going to wrap up Classical King's Mozart at 8 next with this Rondo in A. Here's a performance with Manchester Camerata.

0: Jean-Flam Bavouze, the piano soloist. They're joining Manchester Camerata and the conductor Gabor Takash Nak on Classical King 98.1 for the concluding piece of Classical King's Mozart at 8 today, that Rondo in A by Mozart. Wrapping up Mozart at 8, good amount of Mozart's music for you every weekday morning starting at 8. Something you can count on to really help you feel positive, fresh, and focused as you walk into a new day. I'm Seth Tompkins. Very grateful to have you along for the ride this morning, enjoying the Mozart together. And also, great to be joined by Dave Beck in the studio this morning. Good morning, Dave.
1: Good morning, Seth.
0: Yeah, we've got a goal this hour. Goal is to raise $4,000 this hour, $4,000 by 9 a.m. to keep the music on track during this kind of middle day of the Classical King Fall Fun Drive. Now down to $3,200 from that starting point of 4,000. So we're making some progress. Thanks so much to those who have given this hour. But, you know, we do have a long way to go yet. Still 3,200 to raise in the next 30 minutes or so. We can do this. But it does take action from people who are listening. And hey, that means you right now. 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

0: Such a fantastic English horn solo. One of the real kind of golden moments in Rodrigo's Concierto de Aranjuez. 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
1: And when you make your gift, leave a comment. 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This time we hear from James in Greenboro, North Carolina, who says, I'm a morning listener. Very glad to have Seth and his knowledge of music and good nature. I am a Seth fan as myself. Of course, the morning shot of espresso is my favorite. 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Folks who have stepped up this morning, we're counting down, $2,900 left to go this hour. And just about a little less than a half an hour to do that. So we're counting on you. 888-598-9810 to contribute, or online, it's classicalking.org.
0: Yeah, just to underline that goal that Dave was just mentioning, goal again for this hour, $4,000 to raise in the 8 a.m. hour, $4,000 for the music by 9 a.m. Still $2,900 left to go. We're making some progress, which is great, but still a ways to go. 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
0: All right, the number is ticking downward. One more check before we get back to music here. $2,700 now remaining of our $4,000 goal to raise this hour. $2,700 still to go in the next 25 minutes or so. We do have time to do it, but we can't stop now. This is your time. If you've been, you know, waiting to kind of see your impact in action when you give to Classical King, now's a great time to do that. We'd love to say thank you to you on the air. Share your comment if you have one. 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So really a great time to give. ClassicalKing.org, the place to do that. Paganini's music is next. Here's violinist Augustin Hadalic featured in these Variations by Paganini. Variations on a tune from Rossini's opera Moses in Egypt.

0: A lot of showing off there on Classical King 98.1. That's variations on a theme from Rossini's opera Moses in Egypt. That work by the composer Niccolo Paganini. Performance there by guitarist Pablo Sainz Villegas and the violinist Augustin Hadalich. I'm Seth Tompkins, along with Dave Beck and you, listening together this morning on Classical King in the midst of the fall fun drive, when we're reminding you that at Classical King, our future is you. In the Pacific Northwest, we count on this service to make classical music available to everybody, and you make that happen, and especially now and in the past year with zero federal funding, that change happening last year. 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And when you do that right now, you will be helping chip away at our hourly goal. These goals are very important as we try to stay on track each hour, each day of the drive to make sure that we finish successfully. The goal for this hour, $4,000 to raise by 9 a.m., now down to $2,400 left. So we have made some progress, but you know the hour's way more than half over, and we're not halfway through this goal yet. So we are pacing a little bit behind, so now's a great time for you to kind of swoop in and be a hero for the music with your gift. 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
1: And when you do, leave a note about what you love about listening to Classical King, like Francis in Boulder City has done. 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
0: 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Still now $2,200 to raise in the next 14 minutes.
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0: Wendy in Auburn made a gift and left a little note as well. Wendy says, "Our world would be a darker place without Classical King." And yeah, I think that is true. And it was something that we were forced to think about last fall when federal funding for public broadcasters like Classical King stopped. That was kind of a dire moment in Classical King's history, but the community did step up. 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Still now $2,100 to raise in the next 12 minutes or so.
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0: 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Still $1,800 to raise in the next 11 and a half minutes. We can do it if you act right now. Tchaikovsky's music. Up next this morning, something from his opera Eugene Onegin, this waltz.

0: a well-fed brass section performing in that orchestra with the Radio France Philharmonic there. That was the waltz from Tchaikovsky's opera Eugene Onegin on 98.1 Classical King. Okay, during this middle day of the fall fun drive on Classical King, first hour of the day, here's where we stand. We started this hour with a goal of raising $4,000 for the music by 9 a.m. And with just about 5 minutes left in the hour, down now to 1,200 left to go. We've made some great progress, but we still have a little bit of a climb to hit this goal. And we do it together with your gift. It takes action from people who are listening to meet these goals and set Classical King up for a successful and healthy future and simply an existence in the future when it really comes down to it. So don't let that happen. Be the person who keeps Classical King going strong with your gift right now. Gifts of any size make a difference, whether it's $10 a month or $100 a month. Everything makes a difference. It's about giving what you can and doing so right now. Now, still 900 to raise in the next 4.5 minutes. We can do it if you act right now. Go to classicalking.org to make your gift.
1: Yeah, we're watching those numbers drop. So harness that Friday energy. You're getting ready to go into the weekend. It's going to be beautiful this time of year. Nice fall here in the Pacific Northwest. 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
0: Sustaining memberships, something we talk about a lot at Classical King, but what is that? 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

0: before the next music plays. 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

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It's the String Symphony No. 1 by C.P.E. 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

0: The String Symphony No. 1 by C.P.E. Bach this morning on 98.1 Classical King. Camerata Salzburg performed that String Symphony No. 1 with Roger Norrington conducting. That was Classical King's Symphony at 9 for today, a substantial symphony to help you settle in and get focused for your day every weekday morning at 9 a.m.
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0: 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That became the case about 1 year ago. It's kind of an anniversary this week during this year's fall drive. 1 year ago, the Corporation for Public Broadcasting stopped sending money from the federal level to public broadcasters like Classical King because of changes at the federal level. So last fall, 1 year ago, Classical King became what it is now, 100% community-supported organization. 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I'm Seth Tompkins, also joined in the studio this morning by Dave Beck.
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0: One of the things you notice as you travel around the U.S. is that I think in a lot of places, unfortunately, people don't really appreciate the beautiful things about the setting that they live in. But in the Northwest, that's different, right? People around here do tend to really know that we live in a beautiful place and they appreciate it. They do what they can to enjoy it for what it's good for, enjoying, you know, the moss growing behind their ears and all of the green we have in this part of the world. And that's what, you know, one of the things that Classical King's musical programming tries to reflect. We're creating this product for this community, for this part of the world. 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
0: There are a lot of things in the modern world of budgeting that are, you know, monthly fees, right? A lot of monthly subscriptions these days. 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
4: We heard from Joe in Clinton, who says Classical King is something that we wake up with every morning. It is part of our day every day. Thank you so much, Joe, for those comments. And make your comment when you phone in and perhaps pick up a thank you gift. 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
0: One more check of our goal before we get back to music here. Still, we started the hour with 8 new or increasing sustaining donors to hear from. Now down to 7, but that number hasn't moved in a few minutes. We do have some time left this hour, so there is time to achieve success with this. But we don't want to see it sit at 7 for too long. Let's see this number go down to maybe 4 or 5 in the next few minutes while this next piece is playing. Make your gift one of them. Be a sustaining member. 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While we hear some clarinet music from Carl Maria von Weber, this clarinet concertino in E-flat, John Manasse, the clarinetist, featured here.

0: clarinet antics there, courtesy of clarinet soloist John Manasse on Classical King, joining the conductor Lucas Foss and the Brooklyn Philharmonic for that clarinet concertino in E-flat. That's music by Carl Maria von Faber. I'm Seth Tompkins. Glad to be listening with you today. Thanks for making this music part of your plans for this morning. Dave Beck's also here. Hey, Dave, good morning.
1: Good morning, Seth. Good to be celebrating with you and
0: yeah,
1: our
0: so
1: listeners.
0: So great to be here together. We're working on a goal this hour, right? Five new or increasing sustaining members left to hear from this hour, down from our goal of 8. So we are making some progress, but again, still 5 people making those sustaining gifts or increasing the amount of their existing sustaining gift in the next 30 minutes or so. It's very doable, but we are pacing a little bit behind. So we don't want to let this get away from us. If you're waiting for the right moment to make your gift, kind of swoop in with your generosity, now is your time. 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So really, what are you waiting for? A great time to give. Make your gift right now at classicalking.org.
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0: 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Thank you so much, Clay in Issaquah, for getting right to the point. 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
0: And when you make your gift, you can also choose a thank you gift, many to choose from. 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

hearing a little bit of the third movement of the First Symphony by Florence Price, a really groundbreaking African-American conductor. Again, this is her symphonies number 1 and 4. 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And still, five new or increased sustainers left to hear from this hour. 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

0: It's cool to follow the community music scene around Seattle through our work here at Classical King. 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
1: Like Dave said, still looking to hear from five people making sustaining gifts this hour, whether that's a new sustaining gift or an increase to an existing gift. 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Classicalking.org. The place to go to make your gift, or call 888-598-9810. Franz Liszt's music is next this morning. Here's the pianist Benjamin Grosvenor with his Petrarch Sonnet number 123.

0: Hard to talk after a performance like that. Very tender, very thoughtful playing from the pianist Benjamin Grosvenor this morning on Classical King. That was the Petrarch Sonnet number 123, music by Franz Liszt. These really moments of beauty and stillness in the world like that that you experience on Classical King, that's what you support when you give to this community-oriented organization here in the Pacific Northwest. 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We're counting down sustainers as the goal this hour. We started out the hour looking to hear from 8 sustaining members making new or increased sustaining gifts before 10 a.m. And now down to 4. So we're halfway there, which is great, but we're more than halfway through the hour. So pacing a little bit behind. Let's not let this goal slip through our fingers. Now is your time. If you haven't made your sustaining gift yet, or if you want to increase your gift, if it's been a few years since you set up that sustaining gift, do that right now. Make your voice heard for classical music right now at classicalking.org.
1: 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I'll be 90 in 3 weeks. 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So first of all, happy birthday, Harold. 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
0: It's a great time to give to Classical King right now because, well, number one, you're listening right now and you've got a few moments free, right? 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
0: Well, Dave, we heard from Harold in Kirkland earlier talking about how he's been listening for over 50 years, started listening when he was 2 years old. And now we heard from another listener with another story of early listening to Classical King. Andy in Normandy Park says, "I listen to Classical King every day with my now 6 months old baby girl." You're getting her into the love of music. 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
0: Easy, safe, and quick to give, either at the phone number 888-598-9810. 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Still need to hear from four new or increasing sustaining members in the next now 12 minutes or so. We can do this, but you have to act right now. ClassicalKing.org, the place to go to make your gift. Again, right now.

So many cute details in that Tahiti Trot, music by Shostakovich, played there by the Chicago Sinfonietta. Okay, coming down to the wire this hour during Classical King's Fall Drive. Started out the hour looking to hear from 8 people making or increasing their existing sustaining gifts. 8 sustainers, 8 people giving those super critical monthly donations to the music on Classical King. 8 people making sustaining gifts by 10 a.m. And now, with about 8 minutes left in the hour, still need to hear from 2 of those people. 2 people making a new sustaining monthly gift or increasing their existing gift. That will push things across the finish line for the hour and keep Classical King set up for success. We've made some great progress on the goal, but we're not there yet. This is where, you know, individual people really can shine. You can be one of these still 2 people that we need to hear from in the next 7.5 minutes here. We can do this if you take action right now. 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

0: on 98.1 Classical King, an extra colorful version of Schubert's Military March No. 1 there with the Philip Jones Ensemble. I'm Seth Tompkins, also joined by Dave Beck in the studio this morning. And, you know, it's the Fall Fun Drive on Classical King. This hour, kind of coming down to the wire here. The goal this hour was to hear from 8 people making monthly gifts, these monthly gifts that are so critical for the financial future of Classical King, making what we call sustaining gifts, 8 people making a new sustaining gift or increasing the amount of their existing sustaining gift. 8 sustainers this hour. That was the goal. And now with 3 minutes left, we still need to hear from 2 of these folks. We are so close to achieving the goal. And this really is where you have a chance to kind of be the one who completes this task. You're going to be the hero that carries the flag across the finish line for Classical King this hour with your sustaining gift, whether that's a gift of $10 a month or $100 a month. It's not about the amount you give. It's about signing up to give those critical monthly gifts. Do that right now. There is still time to achieve this goal if you act right now by calling 888-598-9810 or giving at classicalking.org.
1: We've got just about 2 minutes to hear from you. 2 new or increased sustainers, and you can really be a hero this morning and go into a beautiful autumn weekend here in the Pacific Northwest knowing you've done your part to keep the music alive. 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
0: And you know, all gifts right now are being matched dollar for dollar thanks to a group of current Classical King members who are putting their money on the table to make yours go twice as far. And that includes sustaining gifts that we're counting down this hour. Still now, now down to 1 sustaining member to hear from.
1: 1 person left.
0: 1 more person. Literally, this is you. We're talking to you right now. You've got a couple minutes. You want to do something good. You've been thinking about donating. Well, right now is the moment. You are the one that's going to complete this task for the hour, achieve the goal, and help Classical King have a successful drive and a successful future serving the Pacific Northwest. Be a sustaining member with your new sustaining gift or increase the amount of your existing gift, and you will be the person who achieves this goal for this hour. Still time to do that, just about 1.5 minutes left. Sustaining memberships, so important. As Classical King, you know, needs predictable revenue, to be able to really make plans into the future. Classical King really depending on sustaining

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0: I'm Nikhil Sarma, here with you on Classical King. Time is 10:12, and today's the third day of our fall fund drive, which is really a celebration of you. 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So thank you for doing so. And now is a reminder that we are looking into the future of Classical King. What we realized is our future is you. You play an enormous part in keeping Classical King going because Classical King is now 100% community funded. 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And I am joined by host Maggie Malloy. Maggie,
3: hey,
0: how are we doing?
3: Good morning. Well, you know, here at Classical King, we know that our community is really counting on us. So we take our financial planning very seriously, and we've got hourly goals throughout the drive to keep us on track and make sure we raise the funds needed to keep the music on the air.
0: That's
3: so
0: right.
3: We have a goal this hour of raising $3,500 together. That'll keep the music playing and keep all of this wonderful community vibe coming to you whenever you tune into the radio.
0: Yes.
3: $3,500 to raise by 11 o'clock together. 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
0: Excellent.
3: In effect. So it's a great time to know that your gift is going double the distance for the music, and you know that you'll be in great company when you make your gift at classicalking.org.
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3: Yeah, it really has a ripple effect, Nikhil. And you know, it feels good to believe in something, to believe in the power
0: Absolutely,
3: of music and the
0: yes.
3: way that it
0: yes,
3: weaves
0: it
3: itself together in our community. So many people connected to this radio station. We heard from our friend Aaron in Seattle who says, thank you for putting my baby to sleep and for curing my road rage.
0: Oh, wow, two for one.
3: We love Classical King. Thank you, Aaron. So honored to be a small part of your family car rides.
0: Definitely.
3: And, you know, it's a special thing because I think people across generations can find something special in the music that they hear on Classical King. Young ones, you know, people who have been listening for decades. But we also hear from so many people whose kids and whose pets love this music, who feel calm when they listen to Classical King. So let us know when and where you're listening from when you make your gift. Go to Classical King.org.
0: And a reminder, like what Maggie said, so many people get value out of this music. It really is here for everyone. Everyone is welcome in Classical King's house, as we can call it. The door is wide open for anyone who loves music, whether you're a first-time listener or maybe someone that grew up listening to this music and have a wide range of expertise. You're all welcome. We all want you here because the thing is, we share something in common, and that is a desire to sustain this music. And the best way to sustain this music is to become a monthly donator. That is someone that gives an automated amount each month to Classical King. You can set it and forget it. Although if you want, you can make changes at any time. It is easy, safe, and secure. But the added benefit is we don't have to worry about where that income is coming in. We know it's coming from you, the listener, that is committed to the music. And we can then focus our attention on giving you the best possible programming that we can provide. And you get to listen each month with the ears of a listener supporter, someone that feels empowered knowing that they have done their deed to keep this community resource viable. Mm-hmm. So if you haven't yet, head to classicalking.org. A gift of $20 a month makes a huge difference, as does $40 a month. And like Maggie said, that gets doubled thanks to the match in effect. That is classicalking.org or 1-888-598-9810.
3: Okay, Nikhil, we've got some friends listening because the goal countdown now says $3,200 left to raise.
0: Oh, and so where do we begin?
3: Started at $3,500 to raise this hour, down to $3,200. 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
0: Yes.
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0: And don't forget to leave a comment, please. 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

0: That was the pianist Long Long with a very contemplative performance of Feast Day in Seville, written by Isaac Albéniz, the Spanish composer. And plenty more where that came from. Stick around to hear an excerpt from one of our thank you gifts with music also written by a Spanish composer. I'm Nikhil Sarma. It is our fall fun drive here at Classical King. We have a goal for the hour. We began with $3,500 to raise, and now down to $3,000. So I know that energy, that is I've just had my morning coffee and the world is my oyster and I can do anything energy. 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I'm here with Maggie Malloy.
1: Yeah, glad to be here with you, Nikhil. And you know, we can forgive you if this wasn't on your personal calendar, but this is a big week for Classical King, because 1 year ago this week, Classical King became 100% community funded.
0: Right.
1: 1 year ago was when federal funding for public broadcasting was eliminated, and that was a big change.
0: Mm-hmm.
1: But we can look at it with a glass half full attitude, because it's also an opportunity for the community to come together and say, we really value this music, we value this community resource, and we're each going to pitch in the ways we can to make sure this music has a home on the radio.
0: Mm.
1: 100% community funded. That means that our future is you. So give generously. There's a match in effect. We're going to reach this goal together. The match is this morning only. So don't wait till this afternoon. Now is your moment. Go to classicalking.org.
0: Yeah, don't wait any longer, like Maggie said, because it's so easy to donate. Classicalking.org or 888-598-9810 is the number to call, and it just takes a couple of minutes. That morning caffeine will wear out at some point, and then you're going to want something calm and relaxing. And that is really what Classical King provides, is the one place on the radio dial that you know will be calm and relaxing when you tune to it. Think of it as an oasis. We have on either side a towering city or a big desert, and then there's this little tree and a pond, and the birds are coming there and they're drinking their water. That is where you find your place to decompress from time to time. That's what Classical King provides. We
1: nice
0: are
1: nice little seat in the shade.
0: Exactly. Shade, water, greenery, you name it, we got it. That is what Classical King represents, and that is what you support with your donation at classicalking.org. We have a proof in the pudding right here with Emma in Kirkland, who, when she contributed, she said, Classical King helps bring peace and calm to all of our lives. Thank you for keeping it alive. Well, thank you, Emma, for keeping it alive. Your effort does not go unnoticed. You can be like Emma by heading to classicalking.org or calling us 888-598-9810.
1: And something that is so unique about Classical King, and that each of us really takes a lot of pride in, is that this is a space for classical music access. 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Maybe it doesn't fit with their budget or their lifestyle. Maybe
0: right.
1: They've never been to the opera or ballet, but everybody can access a wealth of classical music and some of the greatest performances from across history every day, wherever they're listening from, on Classical King. So that's the community that you're a part of. That's the community that you make possible when you make your gift. We know that you've been hearing it on the fun drive, you've been thinking, I'll get around to it. No, now is your moment, because there's a goal count on in effect, $3,000 to raise in the next 29 minutes, and every single gift is matched. So give right now. Go to classicalking.org.
0: Yes, no gift is too small to help us with that goal, like Maggie said. $3,000, was hoping to get a little movement with that as we did this break. Maybe we'll see some movement by the time we're done listening to this excerpt from our thank you gift, 33 guitar masterpieces. This is a two CD set that can be yours for $10 a month, which becomes $20 a month thanks to the match in effect. You can also get it with a $120 one-time gift. This two CD collection features 33 guitar masterpieces, and there's definitely some familiar favorites on here, but maybe some pieces that you haven't heard before. We're going to take a small sample and listen to a piece written by the Spanish composer Manuel de Falla. This is from La Vida Breve. And as you can hear, we like to think of guitar music as being calming and serene, but it can also be quite upbeat and cheerful.
1: Joyous.
0: Let's take a small, joyous, exactly, that's the best word. Because, you know, the Spanish, they love to dance. Let's hear a little excerpt from this CD collection.

0: 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That is from Manuel de Falla, La Vida Breve, from our Essential Guitar 2 CD collection. 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
1: Yeah, La Vida Breve, life is short. And you know, you think about the things that bring you joy, the music that brings that little spot of sunshine to a rainy day. Those are moments that you can't take for granted.
0: Right.
1: The little pleasures, the simple pleasures mm-hmm. that get you through tough times.
0: Simple gifts.
1: And yeah, the simple gifts that, you know, illuminate the happy times too. So that's really what the music is about on Classical King. It's what your gift makes possible. And right now, with that exciting match in effect, all gifts are doubled, including sustaining gifts. So you don't have to break the bank. 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It's a really proactive way of giving with a small monthly contribution. It ensures that these little moments of sparkle remain on the air day in and day out whenever you need them. Make your sustaining gift. Go to classicalking.org to have it match.
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1: Okay.
0: So we're making some progress.
1: We've got friends listening.
0: Let's see if we can get that down to $2,500 by the time we're done listening to this Suitor's Waltz.

0: And that was once the sensation sweeping the nation, if your nation happened to be Austria, the waltz performed by the Vienna Philharmonic, conducted by Claudio Abbado. That was the Suter's Waltz, written by Josef Lana. Heard here on Classical King 98.1, I'm Nikhil Sarma. Thank you for listening this Friday morning. And it's a very important morning for you to be listening because we are here on our Fall Fun Drive, which is a celebration of our anniversary of being 100% community supported. 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You stood up and you said, not on my watch, and you contributed and you supported the music. And here we are continuing to deliver you the music that you rely on day in and day out. 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Quick goal update before I toss things over to my co-host Maggie Malloy. We began this hour with $3,500 to raise, and we are now down to $2,100.
1: Wow.
0: So we've made some considerable progress, but we still have some distance to go. Let's not let this momentum subside. Let's keep it up. And that requires you to participate. It just takes a couple of minutes, classicalking.org or 888-598-9810 to become a listener sustainer and help us chip away at this goal. Right, Maggie?
1: Yep, just 17 minutes to reach this goal together. $2,100 to raise in the next 17 minutes.
0: We can do it.
1: To stay on track. Thank you to Mary and Federal Way, who already did her part. Mary says, I am glad to be a sustaining member because Classical King is the soundtrack of our home life.
0: Perfect.
1: Thank you. Thank you so much, Mary and Federal Way. You know, I also grew up in South King County, so it's so fun to hear from people who live, who are neighbors of mine maybe growing up.
0: Right, thank spiritual you. Neighbors at the
1: very
0: least.
1: Yeah, thank you, Mary, for believing in the music. And we'd love to hear from you too and know where you're listening from and what role this music plays in your day-to-day life. Maybe you listen when you're running errands, doing groceries, doing the dishes. Let us know what the music means to you when you give online at classicalking.org or call 888-598-9810.
0: Mary from Federal Way says that she is a sustaining member to Classical King. 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
1: Mm-hmm.
0: And so can you by going to classicalking.org, clicking the donate button at the top of the page, and becoming a sustaining member yourself. 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But the important thing is we can then rely on that income coming in to instead focus our efforts on programming the music that you love. And when you listen to Classical King, you will listen with a sense of empowerment. I made this happen.
1: Mm-hmm.
0: I am part of a community that made this happen. And if you're already a sustaining member to the station, an increase of $5 a month or $10 a month goes a long way in keeping the music strong and healthy. 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
1: Yeah, and the member match is this morning only. So really, the clock is ticking
0: right on
1: this member match. We want you to have your dollars go twice as far. The power of public radio is that it truly is rooted in your community. I can't tell you how often I've bumped into listeners at concerts, at the grocery store, at Spanish class. I mean, the people who work here.
0: Spanish class,
1: yeah,
0: very cool.
1: I've met some listeners in Spanish class. And the cool thing is that the people who work at Classical King are your neighbors. We
0: mm-hmm.
1: live and work and commute right alongside you. So we're all part of this neighborhood listening spot. We want to work together to make this community a vibrant place to live with resources like Classical King that have music available to everybody in the region. That's what your gift supports right now when you give. Go to classicalking.org. We've got a few people who have been doing their part, Nikhil. It looks like a goal update.
0: That's right. The ball is rolling down the hill now down to 1,500.
1: Okay.
0: And just to give you some context, we began the hour looking for 3,500. So
1: mm-hmm.
0: we've already raised $2,000. And it would be a real shame not to make this goal with 15 minutes left to go.
1: Ooh.
0: Are you the person that can get us even closer to the finish line? I think so. Give us a call, 888-598-9810, or go to classicalking.org. You can be like Patricia on Pender Island, who wrote this comment when she contributed. She said, I listen to Classical King daily. There is so much information, and I learn a lot from the station. Yes, Patricia, that's what it's all about. It's about enjoyment of music and a little bit of education. Not too much. It's not a classroom, but we want you to have some context so that it enhances your listening experience. That is what Classical King can deliver. So thank you, Patricia. And you can follow in Patricia's footsteps by going to classicalking.org and becoming a listener sustainer.
1: These fun drives are all about participation. A gift of any size makes a big impact.
0: Yes.
1: But, you know, not everybody is in the position to make a gift at this time. There are so many listeners who rely on King who may be on a limited or fixed income. Mm-hmm. There are children and young ones who are just discovering this music for the first time. So if you are in a position to maybe spread the love a little bit with your gift, maybe consider making a larger contribution, like a Performance Circle gift of $84 a month or $1,000 a year. 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That would take a huge bite out of our goal countdown. So what are you waiting for? 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

Concerto a Cinque, number 9 in E minor, written by Tommaso Albinoni. We heard Simon Standage conducting Collegium Musicum 90 on Classical King. I'm Nikhil Sarma. We are now down to $1,100 left to raise with 8 minutes to go in the hour. And I am asking you, the person that has not participated yet, to give us a call at 888-598-9810 and take that number down to below $1,000, which would put us in an excellent position as we listen to this next piece by Jesse Montgomery. And your gift will be matched dollar for dollar. Also, 1-888-598-9810.

0: The Knights, the name of that ensemble performing Starburst, written by Jesse Montgomery on Classical King. I'm Nikhil Sarma, now down to $900 left to raise with 4 minutes left to go in the hour. But you know what? We can do this. This seems to always happen. We have a huge flurry of movement with the final 10 minutes, and I'd love to see that happen right now. But we can't do it without you. ClassicalKing.org is where you can go to donate or give us a call at 888-598-9810.
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0: Yep.
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0: That's
1: so
0: right.
1: Your gift is matched this morning only when you give. 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
0: Now down to $800 left to raise. We're making progress, but we still need people to call in.
1: 3 minutes left.
0: 3 minutes left. We can do this. Become a sustainer. That is a monthly donator to Classical King. It makes a huge difference. 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
1: You know, you think about all the times that you are reaching for Classical King. 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Kirsten says, I love listening while I'm working. Plus, our baby girl is, or our baby is a huge Classical King Aww. Fan. Oh, that is so sweet. So I love that you're starting them young.
0: Absolutely. And like Maggie said, not only does Classical King keep people calm and relaxing, but you can be that hero that has supported this calm and relaxing resource. Heroic deeds don't have to be these giant gestures.
1: Yeah.
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0: Yes, there is no government funding coming in to save the day. 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We really can't wait any longer. 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
1: 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Here is his Romance in F Minor, performed by violinist Anne Akiko Myers and the Philharmonia Orchestra, conducted by Andrew Litton.

0: Violinist Anna-Kiko Myers warming our hearts with that Romance in F minor by Antonín Dvořák. She was performing with the Philharmonia Orchestra. They were conducted by Andrew Litton.
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0: 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We had Nora from Edmonds coming in hot across the finish line and getting us across, helping us make our goal. And she left this comment. She said, Classical King has been a big part of my life. Aww. Well, thank you, Nora.
3: Thank you,
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0: Excellent.
3: New or increased sustainers to join by noon.
0: Yes, we got 1 new sustainer coming in while we were speaking, or maybe they increased their current sustaining membership. 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Mm-hmm. 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
3: Yeah, you know, I think that sometimes when we talk about supporting our community, it can be kind of an abstract thing.
0: Right.
3: But this really makes it tangible. This is one of those tangible steps that you can take to put a little goodness out into the world, put a little hope into the world with some music when you make a contribution. 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
0: Yeah, with so many things out of your control, this is one of the few things that is well within your control.
3: Yeah, and that you can feel good about.
0: Absolutely. 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Still looking for 6 new or increased sustainers, that is monthly donators. Would love to see that number get down to 5 by the time we're done listening to this poem for flute written by Charles Tomlinson Griffiths.

0: Great example of just how relaxing classical music can be. That was the Poem for Flute, written by Charles Tomlinson Griffiths. We heard flutist Alexa Still and Nicholas Braithwaite leading the New Zealand Chamber Orchestra. On Classical King 98.1, I'm Nikhil Sarma. We began this hour of our fall fun drive looking for 7 new or increased sustainers. We are now down to 4. So we are making some excellent progress on this goal, but we are not there yet. 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I'm joined by Maggie Malloy.
1: Yeah, and this week is a big week at Classical King. 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
0: That's right.
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0: And I'm sure you're still feeling the calming vibes from that Poem for Flute that we just listened to. That is the value of Classical King, knowing that there is one place on your radio dial that can provide you with a sense of calm and relaxation and serenity. There are so many ways to feel agitated and frustrated listening to various things on the radio, but Classical King is not one of them. Instead, we are there to keep it chill. Maggie and myself, we are very chill people, so we are right there with you in that we like things to be at a nice, even pace. And that is what your gift to Classical King supports, a calm and relaxing spot on the airwaves. And don't take us for it. Take Anne Marie from Roy, Washington, who says, I love Classical King because it's consistently easy to listen to, and I learn a lot. I enjoy listening to Dave Beck. He's got a great sense of humor. Yes, he does. Yes, he does, Anne Marie. And it's a real sense of trust if you can get Dave to get that sense of humor out to you, because, he's got a lot of jokes up his sleeve. But you got to know what to listen for. That is classicalking.org to get a sense of Dave Beck's sense of humor and keep this place calm and relaxing, or 1-888-598-9810.
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0: And we will thank you for a gift of $10 a month at the sustaining level. Not only does that help us chip at this goal from 3 new or increased sustainers down to 2, but we will thank you with Essential Guitar. A 2-CD set, 33 guitar masterpieces, some favorites from Johann Sebastian Bach, Manuel de Falla, and of course, it wouldn't be a guitar collection without the famous Concierto de Aranjuez, written by Joaquin Rodrigo. Let's listen to an excerpt from that piece, which is on Essential Guitar, which can be yours for $10 a month.

0: So a little bit about this composer and this piece of music. Joaquin Rodrigo was blind, so when he sat in the gardens of Aranjuez, he experienced them a little bit differently. He experienced them by sense of smell and touch and hearing. And that is what he evokes in this music. And very much like classical music, that garden de Aranjuez was off limits to anyone that wasn't a member of the royal family, but now it can be enjoyed by everybody, because it's a UNESCO heritage site. Same with this music. It used to be off limits to everyone but the elite. 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
1: Okay, quick check on the tally here. Down now to 3 new or increased sustainers to join in the next 28 minutes. So this music is speaking to somebody out
0: there.
1: Absolutely. 3 new or increased sustainers.
0: As it should.
1: Let's reach this goal together. I think we live in such a fast-paced world, as you were saying, Nikhil. We want to keep things chill at Classical King.
0: Yes, chill is the right
1: word. So when you turn on the radio, you know you're going to be greeted by a friend, maybe a cheeky joke by Dave Beck. You can close your
0: eyebrow
1: eyes.
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1: You can close your eyes for just a moment and hear music that's lovingly created and curated by human hands. 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
0: We began this hour looking for 7 new or increased sustainers. 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

0: España, composed by Emmanuel Chabrier. That was Leonard Slatkin leading the St. Louis Symphony Orchestra on Classical King 98.1. I'm Nikhil Sarma. One of my favorite movies is The Big Lebowski, and you'll hear this quote repeated throughout that movie. Her future is in your hands. And that's kind of like what's happening here at Classical King. Our future is in your hands because our future is you. We are relying 100% on the community to keep Classical King going strong. 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Still looking for 3 new or increased sustainers. That number hasn't changed in a minute. So let's see if we can get that number down to 2 before we start listening to a piece by Johann Strauss Jr. coming up. Again, you can help us out by becoming a new or increased sustainer at classicalking.org. I'm here with Maggie Malloy.
1: Yeah, and we're hoping to blow through that goal together of welcoming 3 sustainers by the end of the hour, just 19 minutes away. Thank you to Earl in Seattle, who already did his part. Earl says the music and the hosts make Classical King feel like being home. Mm. Oh, that is so sweet. You know, I think so often after digesting the news of the day, the chaos of the world around us, it's important to have an oasis like Classical King,
0: yeah.
1: A place that you can really let your mind rest and maybe even, you know, have a little bit of quiet space where you can think and plan for the future. And Classical King's that oasis in our community.
0: Mm-hmm.
1: Earl has done his part to tend to this beautiful garden. What about you? Have you done your part yet? Go to classicalking.org to get your hands dirty in the garden and make a gift, or call 888-598-9810.
0: Yeah, one of the most rewarding things in life is having that smell of soil under your fingernails. You know, it does take getting your hands dirty in order to make beautiful things come to life, mm-hmm. as gardening teaches us. It's hands-on, right. And so is Classical King. It requires everybody to be hands-on and supporting the music that they rely on, which you can do so at classicalking.org. 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So you can become a sustaining member at classicalking.org or by calling 1-888-598-9810.
1: You know, Nikhil, if we were to continue with our metaphor of Classical King as the oasis, I think it's like a beautiful stream of water where the music is always playing. The music is always playing. There's a stream of inspiration, and you can step in whenever you need a cool splash or a little,
0: right. Yeah,
1: a little,
0: I like that metaphor.
1: A little jolt of inspiration, a little way to feel at one with the nature and the world around
0: you. Just need to cool down for a moment, dip your hand in the stream.
1: Yep, and you can spend as long or as little as you like with the music. It's here for you when you need it, and when you're finished for the day or you're going to bed or you have to get to that office meeting, you could turn it off and you know it's going to be back there whenever you need it,
0: right.
1: When you come back to it. So it's a stream that's always running. You can dip in and dip out whenever you need, and it's here for you because of people who have supported it and been stewards of this oasis, this stream of music, for generations before. So now's your chance to pay it forward. Be a steward of the music you hear on Classical King when you make your gift at classicalking.org.
0: We heard from Sarah from Mukilteo, who wrote this when she donated. She says, I listen to Classical King every day. It inspired me to pick up an instrument for the first time in 20 years.
1: Wow.
0: We all have to step up to keep the station around forever. Yes, you are absolutely right, Sarah. It does take all of us stepping up. It looks like one person just stepped up.
1: Wow.
0: What are we at, Maggie, with our goal?
1: 2 new or increased sustainers in the next 16 minutes. What if we could get this goal down immediately.
0: Whoa. That would feel amazing.
1: Take a big splash in the stream with us. Make your gift at classicalking.org.
0: Yes, that would feel very refreshing. We'd feel very hydrated to keep the stream. You know, nothing like fresh water to hydrate the system. And the good news is it only takes a couple of minutes. It just takes 2 minutes to go online to classicalking.org. 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I'm not sure if it's red or green these days. But,
1: green like nature. It's green like the Pacific Northwest.
0: Ah, of course. Of course. How silly of me. The green button at the top of the page is what you click, and then you can set up your monthly donation to the station using any credit card or a monthly transfer from the bank. 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Or you can give us a call at 888-598-9810. Do it now. Let's see if we can get that number from two new or increased sustainers down to one by the time we're done listening to this Orpheus quadrille written by Johann Strauss Jr.

0: Yeah, they really love dancing over there in Vienna. That was the Orpheus Quadrille, written by Johann Strauss Jr., performed by the Vienna Philharmonic, conducted by Georges Prêtre. The quadrille, actually the precursor to the American square dance. Bet you didn't know that. Hmm. Well, you can find out by listening to Classical King and getting a little bit of education along with your classical music. That's what we're here for. I'm Nikhil Sarma, joined by Maggie Malloy. Now down to one new or increased sustainer with just 9 minutes to go. We can definitely do this. Yeah. In fact, I would love to see that number go down to zero by the time we're done listening to this next piece of music. Again, classicalking.org or 1-888-598-9810 to become a sustainer and take us over the finish line.
1: Yeah, one new or increased sustainer. 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

0: pianist Betty Ann Miller performing the Etude in A Minor, Allegretto, written by Marty Bigot. On Classical King, I'm Nikhil Sarma. We began this hour of our fall fund drive looking for 7 new or increased sustainers. Those are monthly donators to Classical King. And we've come all the way down to 1. 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So don't wait any longer. 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I'm here with Maggie Malloy.
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0: Thanks, Jessica.
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0: And we are teetering on the edge of making this goal, but we are not there yet.
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1: Okay, quick check of the tally here. 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And check this out, Nikhil. I think we heard from a fan of yours. Crystal in Snohomish says, I hadn't planned on donating, but the Big Lebowski comment got me hooked.
0: Oh, no way.
1: The Big Lebowski comment got me hook, line, and sinker.
0: And that's the one to get us over the finish line?
1: She says, the dude abides.
0: Hey, Crystal, white Russians on me.
1: Thank you so much, Crystal, for getting us over the finish line. What exciting news, and what a grand way to end this hour, really.
0: You know, Crystal, you said this aggression will not stand, and it will not stand thanks to people like you who have decided to stand up for what you believe in. Music on the public airwaves. it's classical music. And like the Big Lebowski says, the dude abides, we all abide by listener-supported classical music on the public airwaves. Thank you, Crystal. Thank you, everyone who donated this hour. And we'll see you in the next one right after this. 98.1 and HD.

0: And you might be feeling wistful that our beautiful Pacific Northwest summer has come to an end, but not everybody feels that way about summer, as evidenced by Antonio Vivaldi. His summer violin concerto sounds absolutely apocalyptic with Heat Languishing Man. That was violinist Marjorie Kranzberg-Talvey and the Northwest Chamber Orchestra, conducted by Alan Francis, performing the violin concerto in G minor, the summer violin concerto, on Classical King's Local Lunch.
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0: So there was something very significant that happened about a year ago. 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I'm Nick Hill-Sarma, joined by Maggie Malloy.
3: Yeah, you're totally right. 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So you want to get this dollar-for-dollar match on when you make a gift.
0: Right.
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0: Yeah, that match is not going to be there forever. 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
3: Well, James in Tacoma did not waste any time at all. James says, "My dog and I listen to Classical King together. Opera really makes his tail wag." That is so cute. Well, we are right there with him.
0: Visual.
3: We are right there with you, tails wagging, excited to get going on this goal countdown of $3,500 to raise in the next 45 minutes. 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
0: Yes, if I had a tail, it would also be wagging, thanks to the generosity of James from Tacoma. 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
3: You may not know this, but Classical King, our student studios are right in the Seattle Opera Building at Seattle Center. 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
0: Good news, Maggie. 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Mm-hmm. 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And here's certainly a piece of music that'll keep the momentum up. It's coming to us from Johann Sebastian Bach, his Fantasy in Fugue in C minor. It'll be performed by the Seattle Symphony, conducted by Gerard Schwartz.

0: Three cheers for the home team, the Seattle Symphony led by Gerard Schwartz, performing the Fantasy and Fugue in C minor written by Johann Sebastian Bach.
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0: Thanks for being here at the table with me and Maggie Malloy for Local Lunch on Classical King. I'm Nikhil Sarma. 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ClassicalKing.org or 1-888-598-9810. 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
0: 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We heard from Susan in Seattle who says, my husband and I cook dinner together while listening to Classical King every night. You are a part of our family. We are happy to support the music. Aww. Well, Susan, we are happy that you supported the music. And
3: glad
0: Maggie
3: to be
0: and myself,
3: part of the family.
0: Very happy to be
3: Thanks
0: part of your family.
3: Thanks for having us for dinner.
0: Absolutely. We'll have you for lunch. You have us for dinner. It's a great relationship to be had.
3: Thank you so much for supporting the music. That's something I'm always so touched by during these drives is that we really hear from listeners of all ages and backgrounds, all walks of life. You tune in and you hear this music that brings calm to your day. We hear from a lot of listeners who listen at work. I've heard from people who listen in their flower shops, in their woodworking studios, listen while they're truck driving, or even the mailman listening while he's delivering the mail.
0: That's cool. I've never heard of that.
3: Yeah, you know, and my grandmother listens every afternoon from St. Louis, Missouri. Hey, Grammar, thanks for listening. It's just a special way that we can stay connected even as we go about our various, you know,
0: lives
3: that take us to different directions. It's so special to be able to tune into Classical King and still be connected with one another. And that's what you're making possible when you make a gift to Classical King. You're saying, yeah, I believe in this community. I know the power of music that brings us all together, and it's something that I want to support. So if that sounds like you, which I think it does, I hope you'll take that step. You'll, you know, feel the pride in your chest beaming as you call 888-598-9810 or give online at classicalking.org.
0: And have your donation go twice as far thanks to this match in effect, which will be ending at 1 o'clock, 28 minutes to take advantage of the match and have your donation go twice as far. And if you're able to give us $10 a month, not only will that become $20 a month, but that will get you Essential Guitar. This is a two-CD set of 33 guitar masterpieces, some of the great pieces of music music for guitar written by composers like Albéniz, Johann Sebastian Bach, Domenico Scarlatti, Manuel de Falla. The guitar is an instrument that has inspired us for centuries, and for a long time it was kind of kept outside the concert hall because people didn't think it occupied the same space as the piano or the violin. But soon people began writing pieces like this.

0: Yes, the guitar and the orchestra intertwined in that Arnold Guitar Concerto, which is found in our Essential Guitar CD set, two CDs featuring 33 guitar masterpieces, which can be yours for $10 a month at the sustaining level.
1: 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So your gift will set off a chain reaction right now. I want you to think for just a moment about some of the community spaces that you value in your life, maybe the neighborhood coffee shop, mm-hmm. the local library, the park where you always walk your dog every morning.
0: All those.
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0: Still looking to raise $3,000 this hour as we listen to some more local performances. This one coming from the Seattle Choral Company, conducted by Freddie Coleman. 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

0: Does it get more local than the Seattle Choral Company, conducted by Freddie Coleman, singing that Ave Maria in the St. Mark's Cathedral? That is where that recording was made back in August of 1994. The beauty of Local Lunch is not only do we appreciate the artistry, the classical artistry of the Pacific Northwest, but we also learn a little bit about its rich history. And it's made possible thanks to you. Our future is you here at Classical King, because we are now 100% community supported. We rely on listeners like you to keep the music going and programs like Local Lunch to remain strong and nutritious for the future. And it's really a great place to be, because we like to be in your hands. We know that you appreciate the music and you will do what it takes to keep it going well into the future, which you can do so at classicalking.org or by calling 888-598-9810 and taking advantage of this dollar-for-dollar match, which makes your donation go twice as far. It ends at 1 o'clock, though, so 20 minutes left. Don't wait any longer. Let's hear from you. I am here with Maggie Malloy.
1: Yeah, and you know, Nikhil, my mom is a teacher, and she's always talking about having SMART goals, specific, measurable, achievable, relevant, and time-based goals.
0: That's what successful people do, right?
1: Yep, yeah, that's SMART goals. SMART goals. So that's what we're doing each hour of this fund drive, setting a SMART goal that is a specific, measurable, achievable goal we can be reaching together. It's something that's relevant for this entire community of music lovers. And this hour, our goal is to raise $3,500 in support of the music. I'm happy to report that that number has jumped down to $2,000 left to raise. Okay, $2,000 in the next 17 minutes. So we can get there together. Thank you to Joni and Gig Harbor, who already did her part. Joni says, Classical King is my sanity. Thank you to the hosts and the members who are matching donations. Thank you, Joni, for getting in on the match and setting a good example for all of your fellow listeners. Your gift can be matched too, but only for the next 17 minutes at classicalking.org.
0: Yes, Joni mentioned the match, and she is right. There is a member match in effect right now. People that have donated have taken advantage of that dollar-for-dollar match, which allows their donations to go twice as far. But like Maggie said, that match is not here for forever. It'll be ending at 1 o'clock, which is in 17 minutes. So don't wait any longer. If you're hoping to give to the station, give right now, because your donation goes twice as far. 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
1: You know, the loss of federal funding last year was a huge challenge to radio stations like ours, but also an opportunity for the community to really come together to raise our voices in support of what's important.
0: That's right.
1: And, you know, access to music and the arts, it connects us. 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It's what makes the Pacific Northwest such a vibrant place to live. So, you believe in the power of music, the power of community, let us know right now with your gift at classicalking.org. Still $2,000 to raise in the next 16 minutes. Nikhil, this is going to be a nail biter.
0: I have a feeling it is. And it's gone down.
1: Down to $1,700 left to raise. So there's some movement. We've got friends listening.
0: Yeah, it's like you said, Maggie, the goal ends at 1 o'clock. We need to raise that money by 1 o'clock. But the match also ends at 1 o'clock. Mm-hmm. So the two things coming together like a Christopher Nolan movie where you have those two timelines happening.
1: And they merge
0: at the end of a very dramatic Hans Zimmer field soundtrack. That's what's going on this hour. So we want to get this goal down to zero. We also want you to take advantage of every dollar of this member match, which ends at 1 p.m. Now, speaking of movies, we have Daniel in Bainbridge who says, my wife and I have Classical King on all day. It provides a soothing background ambiance, and our plants love it. Now, I don't know if you remember, Maggie, there was this M. Night Shyamalan movie where the plants were out to get the humans. Maybe if they just played classical music to those
1: plants, it wouldn't
0: have ended so bad for all the heroes.
1: I know. The plants, you know, I love to imagine a garden blooming to the sounds of Classical King.
0: Yes, and I imagine that without Classical King, those plants start to wilt a little bit.
1: That's what you need. You need water, sunlight, and music to really have happy plants.
0: Speaking of which, how are we doing on our goal?
1: Down now to $1,500 left to raise in the next 14 minutes. So we do have our work cut out for us. We're not to the finish line yet, but we're getting so close with your support. Thank you to everybody who has already heard the call and made your contribution. If you've been on the fence, you've been waiting, the match is going to run out soon. So now is your moment to have your dollars go twice as far. Go to classicalking.org.
0: And it looks like there are more and more people taking advantage of that match, because as you were speaking, that number went from 1,500 down to 1,350. That is $1,350. Mm-hmm. A reminder that we began at 3,500. So we've made quite a bit of distance, but we still have a ways to go. 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Ooh, so we are ticking away.
1: Cooking.
0: We are cooking. And we like to cook here on Local Lunch. And let's keep things cooking by having you give us a call at 888-598-9810.

The Overture to the Marriage of Figaro, written by Wolfgang Amadeus Mozart. That was the Northwest Sinfonietta. They were conducted by Christoph Chagnard on Classical King's Local Lunch. I'm Nick Hilsarma with a quick goal update for you. We are now down to $400. And just to give you a sense of where we came from, we began the hour looking to raise $3,500. So we've come all the way down from there to just $400 left on the table with a member match that is ending in 8 minutes, which means that if you want to get your donation matched dollar for dollar, you got to contribute in the next 8 minutes to take advantage of that member match. 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

0: Swingin', The Entertainer by Scott Joplin, performed by violinist Kristen Lee, and Jeremy Ajani Jordan was our pianist. 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I'm Nikhil Sarma. 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
1: Okay, we are down now to $200 left to raise in the next 5 minutes together. 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
0: Yeah, the best way to support Classical King is to become a sustainer. 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Mm-hmm. The music that I am enjoying right now, that's thanks to me and other listeners who have decided that when we come together as one, we can do incredible things. Classical King uses this reliable source of income to fund and invest in the music, the programming that brings you joy and calm and inspiration throughout the year. And it really doesn't matter how small or big your gift is. The important thing is all sustaining gifts go a long way in supporting the music. So with $200 left to raise in the hour, with just 4 minutes left, your sustaining gift will make a huge difference in getting us even closer to the finish line of making our goal. You can become a sustainer at classicalking.org.
1: As we heard from our friend Kristen in Seattle, who made a gift to help us along on this fun drive, Kristen says Classical King is truly that oasis of rest. I love how the stories are explored and related to our current lives. And the hosts are indeed chill, but their warmth and optimism.
0: Thanks for noticing.
1: She says, their warmth and optimism is what keeps me coming back. That's so, so kind. It always
0: that makes, is a very nice
1: it,
0: comment.
1: It makes my day to receive sweet notes like this from listeners that are so thoughtful and intentional about how they choose their words and what the music means to them. We'd love to hear what the music means to you, too, when you make your gift. Want to give you a shout out on the air and say, hey, thanks for listening along with us. So let us know, give us a wave, blow us a kiss when you make your gift. Go to classicalking.org.
0: As Kristen reminded us, the stories explore the state of humanity, right? The human existence. Mm-hmm. That's really what Classical King reminds us of. The great triumphs, the great achievements, people overcoming the odds to write music that is not only incredibly complex, but seems to pierce right through all the noise and get at those human emotions that all of us feel. Really, everyone, I think, is capable of feeling something when they listen to this music, and you make that possible with your gift. ClassicalKing.org or call 1-888-598-9810 to support the music. Still looking to raise $200 with less than 2 minutes left to go.
1: Okay, we have our work cut out for us. A minute and a half, really, to raise this $200. So don't delay. Go to the phone right now. Think about all the moments in your life where you are reaching for Classical King, when you get stuck in bumper-to-bumper traffic, when you need a calm backdrop for your chores around the house, maybe when you're feeling lonely or homesick. Those are the moments you count on this music. When you're reaching for a new musical discovery, maybe a little inspiration, a friendly voice, a sympathetic voice in Nikhil over here. We're here for you around the clock.
0: We're here for you.
1: Your gift makes it possible at classicalking.org. $100 left to raise.
0: So close.
1: Oh my gosh, in the next 45 seconds. We are this close, Nikhil.
0: We are teetering on the edge. $50. Okay, there is still a member match in effect. So if you can give $50 right now by calling 888-598-9810, you will help us get over the finish line. And that $50 becomes $100. So don't wait any longer. Looks like the money is flying off the table. Have have we made it? It looks like
1: we just made the goal with only 20 seconds to spare. But guess what? With that 20 seconds, the match is still in effect.
0: That's right. Yeah, yeah. So if you call right now, 888-598-9810, you can take advantage of the match, which is still in effect for the next 10 seconds. But time is ticking, so don't wait any longer. Give us a call or go online to classicalking.org. Big thank you to everybody
1: who contributed. Thank you so much.
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0: Where we begin this hour with Leo Brower, Hoyos Brujos.

0: On Classical King, we heard Leo Brouwer's Hoyos Brujos. Jacob Cordova was the guitarist for those enchanted, haunted eyes. At Classical King, it's 2 minutes now after 1 o'clock. Mike Brooks with you on this Friday afternoon. The weekend just around the corner. Sun is shining and it's looking pretty good outside. And you make great music like that we just heard possible. I'll tell you more about that right after this.
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0: Well, the Classical King FM, this is, day three now of our big fall fundraiser here at Classical King, where you make possible all the great music that we enjoy. 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While you're there, why not cruise on over to the thank you gifts? 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You can also do that by talking to a friendly operator, 888-598-9810. And while you do that, next up on Classical King, Beethoven's Eroica Symphony, a piece with a backstory almost as dramatic as the music itself. Beethoven originally dedicated it to Napoleon, then famously scratched out the dedication so hard that it ripped the paper when Napoleon declared himself an emperor. So apparently Beethoven had strong opinions about title changes. What remained, though, was a revolutionary symphony. Helped launch the Romantic era. Here's the Tonhalle Orchestra, Zurich, for Beethoven's Symphony No. 3 in E-flat. This is the Eroica Symphony.

Beethoven's Eroica Symphony, number 3 in E-flat. We heard a performance of the Tonhalle Orchestra of Zurich. David Zinman was our conductor. 10 minutes to go until 2 o'clock here at Classical King. Mike Brooks for you on this Friday late afternoon in the midst of our King FM 2006 Fall Fun Drive. Our future is you here at Classical King FM. The best way to sustain the music that you enjoy, like that piece we just heard, is with your sustaining monthly gift to Classical King. 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Meantime, next up on Classical King, George Gershwin's Impromptu in Two Keys. Classical elegance meets the, we'll call it the irresistible swagger of jazz. Gershwin was a musical chameleon, if you will, equally at home in Carnegie Hall or on Broadway. And this little gem lets his piano voice speak in two different keys. Literally, it's Gershwin being sophisticated and just a little bit mischievous. Here's Impromptu in Two Keys. Lincoln Mayorga is going to play on Classical King.

George Gershwin showing us he knows how to swing it for sure. With that impromptu and two keys, Lincoln Mayorga was our pianist. 7 minutes to go now until 2 o'clock at Classical King. You know, when you tune into Classical King, we bring a concert hall straight to you. Fun, connecting you to performances from the Pacific Northwest, stages all around the world. And another thing that Classical King is truly local. No algorithms here, no AI. Just hand-picked music curated by people. We're your neighbors. Live right here in the Pacific Northwest. Music chosen by our music director, Aaron, and picked hand by hand. So every tune that you hear had some thought go into it. And what a joy it is to be able to provide the little stories that go with these pieces of music. It's genuinely a pleasure. So all of that does come, though, with the cost to make it happen. And this is where we step up to ask you for support just a couple of times a year. And this is one of those very important times. It's our fall 2026 fund drive, where our future happens to be you here at Classical King FM. We'd love to hear from you, be able to give you a shout out and welcome you into the community here at Classical King FM. 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You do get to hear programs that connect all of us through a shared love of this great music. 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Meantime, speaking of great music on the airwaves, let's check out from Felix Mendelssohn his Intermezzo for A Midsummer Night's Dream. Music that, well, inspired by Shakespeare's world of, well, we'll call them mischievous fairies, magical forests, and romantic mix-ups. Fun fact, Mendelssohn was just 17 when he wrote the original overture for this piece. Clearly, most teenagers were, well, we were still figuring out our homework when Felix was busy enchanting the world. Here's a little musical magic from A Midsummer Night's Dream, the Intermezzo, played by the Orchestra of the Age of Enlightenment. Charles McCarris is our conductor.

0: Started that job as a teenager, Felix Mendelssohn did. That was the intermezzo for A Midsummer Night's Dream. He wrapped it up as an adult. The Orchestra of the Age of Enlightenment played for us here, and that was Charles McCarris conducting them. Mike Brooks with you at Classical King. About a minute to go now until 2 o'clock. 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
0: And we begin this hour with Manuel de Falla's El Paño Moruno from his suite of popular Spanish songs, a little Spanish drama wrapped up in just a couple of moments of music. Here's that El Paño Moruno. Trumpet soloist Allison Balson joins the Gothenburg Symphony. Edward Gardner is going to conduct.

0: Symphony, presenting Morlot Conducts the Sounds of Spring, October 22nd and 24th at Benner Royal Hall. Conductor Emeritus Ludovic Morlot and Connor Hannock join the orchestra for Samuel Adams' No Such Spring Piano Concerto. 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
2: 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It does matter. 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Again, just a visit to classicalking.org to learn more and make your gift count for this fun drive. And while you do that, let you and I check out this Scarlatti Sonata in E minor. Michael Lewin is going to play it.

Michael Lewin was our pianist, having too much fun playing that Domenico Scarlatti Sonata in E minor here on Classical King, where it is 7 minutes now after 2 o'clock. We are in the beginnings of our Big King FM Fall 2026 Fun Drive. The future here is definitely all about you. Classical King's future is in the hands of listeners like you and community members who believe in the power of great classical music. Well, you make it happen. It was a year ago that Classical King became 100% community funded when federal funding for public broadcasting was eliminated. And that was a major change. But, you know, it wasn't the end of the story. We're here. Our future is in your hands. Thanks to listeners like you, Classical King continues. Now, your continued support is what we will sustain this station into the future with. 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What's 2027 going to look like? Well, again, it's in your hands. You are an important part of Classical King's future. Whether you make a first-time gift, maybe renew your support, or increase your existing donation if you are a regular monthly sustaining member, it is your contribution that makes a difference. And any amount you give is going to make an impact. And remember, too, that it is matched dollar for dollar thanks to a member match fund that has been set up. So your $10 becomes $20, one-to-one match. Good stuff here, a Classical Thing, but you need to act on that now while we're in this Fall 2026 Fun Drive. The best way to sustain the music, a monthly sustaining gift. It's a win-win. Classical King can certainly use this reliable source of funding to invest in the music that you love so very much. 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At the top of the page, there's that green donate button. Click on that guy. And then you're on your way to having done your part, and you'll be able to sit back and go like, yeah, I helped out. Right before the weekend happened, I made the big decision to support the music that I listen to pretty much every day. 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ClassicalKing.org or 888-598-9810. Meantime, next up on Classical King, it's Rimsky-Korsakov's Scheherazade, a musical adventure with sultans and sailors and storms and just enough danger to keep you awake. Inspired by the tales of 1001 Nights, Rimsky-Korsakov gives the solo violin the role of Scheherazade herself, telling the stories in one musical phrase at a time. And considering she had to keep a sultan entertained to stay alive, talk about pressure to deliver. Here's Scheherazade, played by the Amsterdam Concertgebouw Orchestra on Classical King.

On Classical King from Nikolai Rimsky-Korsakov, we heard the tale of Scheherazade, the Amsterdam Concertgebouw Orchestra on Classical King. 6 minutes to go now before 3 o'clock. Mike Brooks with you on this late afternoon of a Friday weekend just around the corner. Quick reminder, we are also, not only is it Friday, but we're also in the King FM Fall 2026 Fun Drive. The whole deal is the future of this radio station is you. Our future, you, Classical King's future, is in the hands of listeners like you and community members who believe in the power of great classical music. So, 1 year ago, things changed. Classical King became 100% community funded when federal funding for public broadcasting was eliminated. That was a big change, but it wasn't the end of the story. 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That's what we're all about, is moments of calm, reflection, taking everything in. 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Or you can do the same by talking to a friendly operator at 888-598-9810 as we check out the arrival of the Queen of Sheba from George Frideric Handel's Solomon.

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0: The Barcarolle in F sharp by Chopin on Classical King. I'm Seth Tompkins, very glad to be joining you and glad to be joining Lisa Bergman to kick off this very special hour of music on Classical King. 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

0: 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This 2024 release we're exploring all this hour on 98.1. 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You know, Yuliana Avdiva, no stranger to the Pacific Northwest. 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
1: And it's interesting to note what inspires her. She said it could be the color of the sky, the leaves on a tree, a conversation, a great book, even a smell. She said, like the smell of autumn or a fantastic meal. Mm. Oh, the inspiration that she will give you when you hear her playing Vladimir Horowitz's personal piano. Mm. This is the very same piano that in 1986, for Horowitz's legendary return to Moscow after 61 years away, the U.S. State Department flew it for him on a jet. The very same piano, and it's now at the Tippett Rise Art Center in Fishtail, Montana, which is where this recording was made, with pianist Yuliana Avdiva. And we'll be hearing more about her personal thoughts and her wonderful artistry coming up this hour.
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This piece is a badge of courage for pianists. It has the ups and downs. It's fantastic. It's a fantasy, after all, especially in the hands of pianist Yuliana Avdiva. In this special that we have this hour only, Yuliana playing Horowitz personal piano, and you can have this collection of Chopin. 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

0: listening now to the second of the Opus 62 Nocturnes by Chopin on Classical King. We heard number one just a few moments ago. I'm Seth Tompkins, along with Lisa Bergman. So glad to be with you for this special hour. We're sampling this collection, Chopin Voyage, an album released in 2024 by pianist Ileana Avdiva. 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
1: Seth, do you realize that this hour is already halfway over? 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
0: Wow.
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0: 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Lots more Chopin ahead, of course. Lisa, what's coming up?
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0: Chopin's Mazurka No. 1 on Classical King, part of Chopin Voyage, a 2024 release by pianist Yuliana Avdiva. We're spending this whole hour with this special collection. Thank you very much for being here. I'm Seth Tompkins, along with Lisa Bergman. So grateful to have your company for this special hour of really late Chopin works, very introspective music, fantastically intimate works from Chopin, masterfully performed by Avdiva on this collection. We would love to send this to you with our thanks. 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Now, Chopin spent most of his life in France, but he was from Poland, and this mazurka we're listening to right now, there's a connection there, right, Lisa?
1: 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It's deeply rooted to Polish folk music, folk dances, and they connected Chopin to his homeland, which he left for France at the age of 20, never to return.
0: So a lot of fantastic meaning in these mazurkas, this Polish-rooted music by Chopin as he connected with his own past. 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

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After we finish hearing Mazurka number 1 from this album, we'll go right into Mazurka number 2 and hear it in its entirety, right here on Classical King.

0: From the poet of the piano, Frédéric Chopin, who used to say to his lover, "I tell my piano the things I used to tell you," and so much to tell you too through his music with our Chopin Voyage.
1: Yeah, we've been spending this entire hour with this very special collection performed by pianist Yuliana Avdiva. 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We've been featuring it all this hour. And speaking of that hour, it's almost over at this point, just about 15 minutes remaining in the hour. So if you've been, you know, enjoying the Chopin, as you've been working today or driving around, whatever you have been working on, know that your opportunity to pick up this collection before the hour ends is running out. Just about 15 minutes left to call 888-598-9810 or make your gift at classicalking.org and let us send you this collection, Chopin Voyage, this collection of performances by the really global superstar Chopin expert pianist Yuliana Avdiva.
0: And coming up, the blockbuster of them all, Chopin's Sonata No. 3, a triumph for Yuliana Avdiva, the winner of the 2010 International Chopin Piano Competition, a global classical star, and a Chopin expert. 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

0: Lo Largo from Chopin's final piano sonata on Classical King, as performed by pianist Juliana Avdiva on this collection we've been sampling all this hour, this album Chopin Voyage. 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

0: Well, we hate to talk over this fantastically beautiful music by Chopin, but it's so important that you act right now. If you want to have this album, Chopin Voyage, as part of your music collection. 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
1: 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Classical King is here for you every day, 24/7. 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
0: Safe to say that the music on Classical King matters to you. 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

And here we are, deep in the heart of Chopin, through the artistry of pianist Juliana Avdiva. 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But what's certain is Chopin is here for you on Classical King 24/7. 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
1: Yes, and the thrill of it reminded me to say there's only 5 minutes left in this hour. Now is the time to give right now.
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Did you hear that agitation? A close friend of Chopin's said that Chopin in a rage was terrifying. 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This is your last chance this hour. 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

0: 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We've been sampling this hour, Chopin Voyage, this collection of late works by Chopin performed by global superstar pianist Yuliana Avdiva. Thanks so much for listening this hour. Please give right now at classicalking.org, though. I'm Seth Tompkins, here with Lisa Bergman. We're so grateful to have shared this collection with you.
1: And Chopin's brilliance with all that sound. And did you hear that, Seth? She just played the whole range of the piano up and down like a whip.
0: Fantastic.
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0: Johann Sebastian Bach's birthday gift to the Margrave of Brandenburg. That was his Brandenburg Concerto. Number two in F, we heard the Academy of Ancient Music on Classical King. 10 minutes now after 4 o'clock. It's a Friday late afternoon. Mike Brooks along with Classical King's Lisa Bergman. You make music like that possible. We'll tell you how right after this.
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0: Seattle Symphony, presenting Morlot conducts The Sounds of Spring, October 22nd and 24th at Bender Royal Hall. Conductor Emeritus Ludovic Morlot and Connor Hannick join the orchestra for Samuel Adams' No Such Spring Piano Concerto. Ticket info at seattlesymphony.org. Well, on Classical King, it is a Friday, October the 2nd. Mike Brooks along with Classical King's Lisa Bergman here to remind you how vital you are to this radio station. 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
3: I'm hearing myself. 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
0: 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Good progress. It's 14 minutes after 4 o'clock. That means there are, what, 46 minutes left to go till 5 o'clock. 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
3: And Mike, I hope you don't mind, but I'm going to echo something you just said.
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0: Okay.
3: You said we shine a spotlight on local artists and arts organizations. 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
0: Okay.
3: And we celebrate the outstanding talent and artistry that we have right here in the Northwest and beyond, like Northwest Focus Live. 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
3: Did you hear how Mike Brooks' voice just went down low? 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It's joining together. That's what this is all about. And Joan in Lacey knows that too. And when she made her gift, she said, "I love the music, the stories, the announcers, the concept, the values, and the community." Oh. 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So when you make your gift, we know that Joan has just inspired you. 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
3: Here's another way of looking at it. 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It's the truth. 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
4: Okay.
3: You know those little candies? 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By 5 o'clock, we can do it when you rocket your way. 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
4: 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You think of him as a serious guy with a big beard, but when it came time to say thanks for an honorary doctoral degree, he wrote this little medley of drinking songs.

0: Johannes Brahms' Academic Festival Overture. That was the Cleveland Orchestra. Christoph Andachiani was conducting. It is 4:29 on this Friday late afternoon. Mike Brooks along with Classical King's Lisa Bergman. Lots of energy in the room because, well, we're getting near the weekend's getting ever a bit closer, right?
1: Yep.
0: So we're here to support the music that you get to enjoy, things that have you tapping your toe and humming along like that piece we just heard, or maybe it's something that's calm and relaxing. 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That was a big change, but it wasn't the end of the story, because after all, our future is you, and that has been strong throughout this past year. 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We started off looking to raise $3,750. And Lisa, now down to $3,200.
1: Yeah.
0: $3,100.
1: Well, okay.
0: Thank you. If that was you. If it's not been you, well, how about you be our hero and you put on the cape and go to the phone and give us a call, 888-598-9810 or classicalking.org, and become a sustaining member right now.
1: You know what, Mike? It takes a village to put on a fund drive like we have right now. It's all our donors, our staff, our musicians. But there's a match in effect right now, too, and it's so important to put some names with the dollars. These matches don't just fall out of the rafters. This particular match is thanks to Michael and Danielle in Seattle, and they have, in full trust that you will take action inspired by their gift, and they have put it right out there to match your gift dollar for dollar. It's so important to respect that and to act on it. That's what they would want you to do, and well, you want to too, don't you? Don't you want to see your gift go twice as far? Well, that's a great way to do it, and you can make that connection so quickly and easily. And any amount makes an impact. So every donation sustains the music, the programming, the human connection you value. So make your gift right now. It'll go twice as far. Thanks to Michael and Danielle in Seattle. You can go to the phone and talk to a real person at 888-598-9810 or give online at classicalking.org.
0: All right, let me just figure this out. So you're telling me that these two, Michael and Danielle, I give $20, they'll give $20.
1: Yeah.
0: They just... because they're that kind of people.
1: Yeah.
0: Well, bless them. And hopefully you can take advantage of that wonderful generosity, that spirit, thanks to Michael and Danielle. Oh, by the way, the gold now dropped down to $3,000 left to go. So yes, thank you. You understood and you got the idea behind this match. So let's take advantage of it. After all, it is... well, you know, wonderful people like that that help keep this great music on the air, and I'm inviting you to join them right now. Classical King, after all, is that place that you come to for calm and comfort, and so many others in the region, too. Research has actually shown that listening to classical music can lower stress and improve mood and support that mental health. And that guy that just cuts you off, you can just laugh it off, you know, on the freeway there. So, yeah, okay, whatever. I'm listening to Beethoven and I'm feeling good. So, 888-598-9810 or classicalking.org. 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
1: I'd like to share a quote, an inspiring quote, not from Brahms, not from Beethoven. No, this is from Mae West, who once said, "I was pure as driven snow and then I drifted." Well, Mike, there is no drifting going on here. We have our eye on the prize. It's a goal countdown of $3,000 to raise by 5 o'clock. 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
0: I want to give a shout-out and thanks to Kristen. We have a quote from her in Seattle. Kristen says, "Classical King is truly that oasis of rest." There you go. I love the most how the stories are explored and related to our current lives, and the host's warmth and optimism is what keeps me coming back. Kristen, it is you that keeps us coming back, too. 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Again, now down to $3,000 with 26 minutes left to go. 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Now, so you've already, okay, you guys got me talked into it, so now I'm going to go over to the website, classicalking.org. What should I do next? And Lisa, you know, one of the big questions is, well, how much to give?
1: Right.
0: So how about we pick out one of those great thank you gifts that we have?
1: Yeah, I'm so glad. I thought you'd never ask. We have a fabulous set of thank you gifts for this drive, and I'd love to focus on one of them right now. It's called the Essential Guitar. It's two CDs, 33 guitar masterpieces, and one of the highlights is the Concierto de Aranjuez. You know the one, Rodrigo. And the other composers are Albéniz, Bach, Scarlatti, DeFeo. Oh, man, this is a hot little item, and it's yours for $10 a month as a sustainer or $120 as a one-time gift, all matchable now. Think about that, and all you have to ask for is the Essential Guitar, and we'll send it right out to you. And we'll be that much closer to our goal. And here's the countdown. We're down now to 2,600. We started at 35. No, we started at 3,750.
0: Right.
1: $2,600 left to go by 5 o'clock. 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
0: All right. Let's see if we can't get rid of that 600, make it an even 2,000 by the next time you and I talk. In the meantime, let's check out this piece from Enrique Granados. Is Goyescas. This is the Fandango by Candlelight on Classical King.

0: From Enrique Granados Goyescas, we heard the Fandango by Candlelight. Albert Guinevart was the pianist. It's 17 minutes to go now until on Classical King. My goodness, it's sneaking up on us, Lisa. It's getting oh so close to the King FM Classical Commute.
1: Oh, yeah.
0: So, yeah, and the weekend just around the corner. I mean, yeah, there's a lot of energy here. At Classical King, we're looking for you to keep the energy going, too, and sustain all of that here at Classical King because we are in the midst of our big fall fundraiser for 2026. What part of the goal can you help out with for this hour? We started off looking to see if we could raise $3,750. And, Lisa, now down to $2,250. So great progress, but you know, TikTok, there's only 17 minutes left to go in this hour. Yeah. So the challenge has been laid out there and you are coming close to meeting the goal. So let's see if we can't push it over the top with your help. Our future, after all, is you here at Classical King FM. Classical King's future is in the hands of listeners like you and community members who believe in the power of great classical music. It was a year ago. 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That was a big change, but it was not the end of the story. Our future is you. After all, thanks to listeners like you, guess what? Classical King is still here. So let's have you join, become part of the community here at Classical King FM. See if we can't push it over the top for that goal. $2,250 left to go and 16 minutes to do that. With your energy, we can do that. And it is now down to $1,800.
1: Oh, look.
0: Thank you. If that was you, let's have you be able to get a shout out here in the next kind of few minutes as well. ClassicalKing.org, click on the big donate button and you've done your part. By the way, Lisa, money right now, your membership goes even further than you might think, right?
1: It sure does, and you are setting the pace for this. I wish you all could have seen Mike a minute ago dancing to that Fandango. He had the rose in his teeth and his heels were clacking. There's only one problem, Mike, with your dancing.
0: Yeah.
1: A Fandango is supposed to be for two people.
0: Oh, whoops.
1: Oh, so here, one of our listeners supporters is ready to step up and dance the Fandango with you, and that's because there is a match in effect. With Michael and Danielle's help in Seattle, your gift will go twice as far when you dance with Mike. 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
0: All right. 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Click on that guy, and you're on your way to making it all happen. And by the way, chipping away that hourly goal, now down to $1,200. Yeah, with 14 minutes left to go, we can do this with your help at Classical King.
1: We can do this now on National Name Your Car Day.
0: Okay.
1: Mike, I'll bet there's a colorful car name in your past.
0: Well, I once had a 1969 GMC pickup truck that was kind of a beater. I named it Jethro after one of the people in the Beverly Hillbillies TV show, so there you go.
1: Good one. I had an old, a Toyota. So old. Anyway, it had a squeaky suspension and it would go ee-er whenever you went over a bump. So we all just called it ee-er.
0: Okay.
1: So there's no squeaking around here. We are closing right in on this goal. The countdown is now down to $1,200 with a match in effect, one-to-one match. 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
0: All right. And we'd be giving you a shout out. Would love to make that happen. 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
0: All right, while you do that, we're going to check out this from Mr. Mozart. This is his March in D, the Berlin Philharmonic, led by Claudia Abbado.

We heard the Berlin Philharmonic. Claudio Abbado led them through Wolfgang Amadeus Mozart's March in D. About 8 minutes to go until 5 o'clock, that King FM Classical Commute Friday edition just around the corner. Meantime, we are in the midst of our Fall 2026 Fun Drive, where the future is you, up to you, and see if you can help us reach the hourly goal. We started off looking this hour to raise $3,750, and now down to $1,000. Even. So let's see if we can. Wow, it just took a jump to $750. Thank you if that was you that just logged on and made a gift at classicalking.org or maybe through the phone operator at 888-598-9810. Thank you. And with 8 minutes left to go, we can do this hourly goal. $750 remaining. Lots of energy in the room. It's Friday, the weekend just around the corner. Let's hear from you.

0: On Classical King, I bet composer Scott Joplin would have smiled when he heard that Canadian brass arrangement of his Maple Leaf Rag. 4 minutes to go until 5 o'clock here at Classical King. Mike Brooks along with Classical King's Lisa Bergman on this Friday edition of our, well, our big fall 2026 fun drive where the future is you. 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
1: You know, that performance just now with the Canadian brass, I just love it when the trombone does that kind of growl. He goes, man, we were all dancing here in the King Studios. That was such infectious music, and we're so happy it's Friday, and there's lots of great energy, and we are making big progress on this goal countdown. Mike, we are now down to $350.
0: Oh, wow.
1: Yeah. And that we're going to raise that in the next 2.5 minutes. We can when you do, when you take that step and dance that Maple Leaf Rag right over to the phone, 888-598-9810 is that number, or give online at classicalking.org.
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0: A minute and 12 seconds left to go, and we're now down to $100 on our hourly goal. 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Lisa Bergman, how are we doing on that hourly goal?
1: I thought you'd never ask. Yeah. We made it.
0: What? No.
1: Yes,
0: get out
1: we
0: of
1: did.
0: Here.
1: Oh, wow. We did.
0: You are such great listeners. Thank you so much. If that was you that called in or you that went to classicalking.org, I can't thank you enough for making this hour's goal successful.
1: Me too.
0: So what this does mean, though, is that we're on to another hour. Classical King is a 24/7 operation, 365, and so we're always looking for your support here at Classical King. But in the meantime, let's just say yippee and celebrate with the overtures of the Flying Dutchman coming up.
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